0: 70, tomorrow night, partly cloudy skies. That's your local forecast update. I'm meteorologist Jennifer Wojcicki from the K-Country Weather Center. Right now, 73.
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Trace Atkins, I left something turned on at home here inside the saloon. Well, we have made it to the end of the dirt road that is known as September. Hopefully you had a wonderful month. You're packing it away and getting ready for the month of all the scares. Everything pumpkin spice. Tomorrow begins October. Stella Lefty on the way. We'll throw in Vince Gill, Trying to Get Over You. Also, Kenny with the number one song in the country. And Blake Shelton wants to be your honeybee. Welcome to RC Social Saloon.

0: She took it all the way to number one. That is Stella Lefty in Boston. She has a brand new song at country radio right now, a duet with Vincent Mason. But there may be something else brewing in the works behind the microphone. They were spotted walking the red carpet on a date together at the VMAs, the MTV Video Music Awards, on Sunday. No, I didn't watch them, because why would they still hold a video award show when they haven't shown videos in 45 years? Pam Tillis on the way, Kenny Chesney and Rodney Adkins next.
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0: The new number one song in the country from his latest album, Silver Sands Marina. That is Kenny Chesney and Carry On. Hang out for Morgan Wallen with Been By Now, his latest, Mary Chapin and Rascal Flatts as we rewind here inside the saloon. Come on back.
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3: Here's your K-Country forecast. Lows level off around 61. Tonight, under mainly clear skies, winds out of the south, around 5 miles per hour. Mainly clear skies tomorrow. Daytime highs approaching 91. Lows dip down to about 70 tomorrow night, partly cloudy skies. That's your local forecast update. I'm meteorologist Jennifer Wojcicki from the K-Country Weather Center. Right now, 73.
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0: That's Morgan Wallen, his latest Been By Now here inside the saloon. He'll also show up on that brand new GTA 6 video game when it is released. He is one of the many artists that are featured on the soundtrack and will be featured in the game. So when you go into the game and you're driving one of the cars, you can flip through the radio stations and find Morgan Wallen. Garth Brooks on the way, Ella Langley and Brad Paisley. It's Full Hour of Country next.
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1: ABC News, I'm Dave Packer. An alleged terror plot on a flight bound for Israel thwarted. The captain was allegedly stabbed by the co-pilot, who then tried to crash the plane. As that plane plunged, several passengers and crew members burst into the cockpit to take down the attacker. ABC's Tom Sophie Borridge.
2: That violent descent ripping off pieces of the tail, but miraculously everyone survived. Yaniv Hayoun was one of the men who subdued the attacker, helping level the plane. Telling reporters it was a do-or-die situation.
1: The suspect's being questioned in Saudi Arabia. Today, Cornell University agreeing to initiate an independent investigation after a female former student alleges she was gang-raped at a fraternity house. A report in the New York Times says that Ken Paxton, at a Republican fundraiser, told supporters of President Trump's RNC midterm convention may have hurt his chances in Texas and the chances of other Republicans to win. Nonsense, says a Paxton campaign advisor. This is ABC News.
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5: Here's your K-Country forecast. Lows of aloft around 61. Tonight, under mainly clear skies, winds out of the southeast around 5 miles per hour. Mainly clear skies. Tomorrow, daytime highs approaching 91. Lows around 70. Tomorrow night, partly cloudy skies. That's your local forecast update. I'm meteorologist Jennifer Wojcicki from the K-Country Weather Center. Right now, it's 70 degrees.
0: 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We've got them. We play them. 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

0: Ella Langley, Loving Life Again, here inside the saloon out of her latest album, Dandelion. Brooks and Dunn on the way as we do that Boot Scoot and Boogie. A song that Ronnie Dunn wrote originally was recorded by Asleep at the Wheel, and they never released it to radio, but the line dance that we know to be the Boot Scoot and Boogie actually started in Canada when a Canadian DJ was playing the Asleep at the Wheel version in clubs in Canada, and then, of course, the dance migrated south. We'll also hear from Carrie Underwood, All American Girl. Hang on.
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0: George Burge, Luke Bryan, and Ride, Ride, Ride here inside the saloon. Lainey Wilson, John Mayer on the way, Alabama, and roll on that 18-wheeler. I think if you grow up in a family of truck drivers, you really love that song. My mom's dad and my dad were both truck drivers. My grandfather was an over-the-road truck driver for about 37, 38 years, and my father was an in-town truck driver for just about 43 years before he retired. And Roll On was always one of our family's favorites.
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5: Here's your K-Country forecast. Lows dip down to about 61 tonight under partly cloudy skies, southeasterly winds around 5 miles per hour. Mainly sunny skies tomorrow, daytime highs approaching 91. Lows level off around 70 tomorrow night, partly cloudy skies. That's your local forecast update. I'm meteorologist Jennifer Wojcicki from the K-Country Weather Center. Currently, it's 70 degrees.
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0: Lainey Wilson, John Mayer, phone keys, wallet here inside the saloon. Stick around, full hour of country coming up. We'll throw in Zach Top, also Reba, Kenny Chesney. How about Dan and Shay with their powerful new message song called Say So? And Keith Urban and Jason Aldean, it's a full hour of country you don't want to miss.
1: We all want our kids to grow up safe and healthy. So we show them how, and we tell them, with honest conversations that let them know what we expect. That's especially important when it comes to alcohol and other drugs. Kids need to know the dangers and how to avoid them. And when it comes to pain medications, opioids, they need to know that they should never be taken without a prescription and never shared with friends or family. It's dangerous and illegal. So talk with your kids, because when you talk, they hear you.
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1: ABC News, I'm Dave Packer. Israeli officials are saying it was an attempted act of terror, but passengers on board a Fly Dubai flight to Tel Aviv today sprang into action after the co-pilot allegedly stabbed the captain and plunged the plane. This passenger from row 20.
2: And suddenly the airplane started like a roller coaster, deep down, like 20 or 30 seconds, and then balance, and then again.
1: Those brave passengers credit for intervening, restraining the co-pilot, and safely landing the plane. The U.S. military completing its withdrawal of American forces from Iraq. This morning, the remaining U.S. troops and equipment were pulled from the Erbil Air Base. They were deployed there to fight ISIS. Defense Secretary Pete Hegseth confirmed today that the U.S. military will cut 20% of its generals and admirals. Cornell University agreed today to initiate an independent investigation into how it handled what a former student now alleges was a fraternity house gang rape. This is ABC News.
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8: Here's your K-Country forecast. Lows dip down to about 61 tonight under partly cloudy skies, southeasterly winds around 5 miles per hour. Mainly sunny skies tomorrow. Daytime highs approaching 91. Lows level off around 70. Tomorrow night, partly cloudy skies. That's your local forecast update. I'm meteorologist Jennifer Wojcicki from the K-Country Weather Center. Right now, 68.
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That's Chris Cagle, Chick Diggit here inside the saloon. You know, he has a couple of jobs these days. He is the manager and foreman of his very own construction company that he still is at. Every day of the week, working with his crew and working on buildings. But on the weekends, he's back at it. He is out on the road, bringing us all those classic Chris Cagle hits and working on new music as well. Tucker Wetmore on the way, Jason Aldean, and there goes my baby. Here comes Trisha Yearwood.

0: Tucker Wetmore took it all the way to number one. That is Brunette here inside the saloon, and he's got a brunette in his life, as we announced earlier last week. Tucker Wetmore has now been dating, I believe, close to a year, fellow country hitmaker Ella Langley. Colin Ray on the way, Dan and Shay and Keith Urban coming up.
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4: 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Always with current temperatures and the information you need when weather threatens. Always keeping you weather aware.
5: Here's your K-Country forecast. Lows dip down to about 61 tonight under partly cloudy skies, southeasterly winds around 5 miles per hour. Mainly sunny skies tomorrow. Daytime highs approaching 91. Lows level off around 70. Tomorrow night, partly cloudy skies. That's your local forecast update. I'm meteorologist Jennifer Wojcicki from the K-Country Weather Center. Right now, 68.
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0: Zach tops out the Sanity, his latest here inside the saloon. His tour is rolling on through the fall. I believe the last stop he will make, of course, will be Nashville, closer to home for him. And he can finally sleep in his own bed that night. That show is over, but you can find out more on his socials. On the way, we'll throw in Riley Green, Brad Paisley, Trace Adkins, and Joe Diffie. It's a full hour of country. Come on.
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1: ABC News, I'm Dave Packer. New York Governor Kathy Hochul says Cornell University has agreed to open an independent investigation into how the school handled what a former student alleges was a gang rape at a frat house in 2024.
2: Investigation of what exactly transpired in terms of the civil actions and what the role Cornell University played, what they did, what they didn't do.
1: That student filed a complaint, but no charges were brought, and she's now suing. Passengers on board a Fly Dubai flight to Tel Aviv sprang into action after the co-pilot allegedly stabbed the captain and put the plane into a nosedive, plunging the plane thousands of feet. Not waiting for fate, the passengers rushed the flight deck, subdued the co-pilot. A third pilot managed to safely land the plane in Saudi Arabia. Paramount Skydance and Warner Brothers Discovery have set a wedding date. The two media giants will officially become one mega company on October 6th. This is ABC News.
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7: Here's your K-Country forecast. Lows dip down to about 61 tonight under partly cloudy skies, southeasterly winds around 5 miles per hour. Mainly sunny skies tomorrow. Daytime highs approaching 91. Lows level off around 70 tomorrow night, partly cloudy skies. That's your local forecast update. I'm meteorologist Jennifer Wojcicki from the K-Country Weather Center. Right now, it's 70 degrees.
0: Looking for the best country songs? We've got them. 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

0: Lauren, Elena, Chase, Matthew, all my exes here inside the saloon with Co Wetzel and Ella Langley. Their latest duet, which I think is one of the best songs on country radio right now. I love it. It is called Jaded. We'll throw in John Michael Montgomery and Trace Adkins coming up.
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0: That's Co Wetzel and Ella Langley, their latest called Jaded, right here inside the saloon. Hey, if you love the history of country music and stories behind the greatest country songs of all time, make sure you join us on Facebook and TikTok. 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
5: Here's your K-Country forecast. Lows dip down to about 61 tonight under partly cloudy skies, southeasterly winds around 5 miles per hour. Mainly sunny skies tomorrow, daytime highs approaching 91. Lows level off around 70 tomorrow night, partly cloudy skies. That's your local forecast update. I'm meteorologist Jennifer Wojcicki from the K-Country Weather Center. Right now, it's 70 degrees.
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0: That's Riley Green. Think Is You Drunk here inside the saloon. It was last Friday. His brand new album, That's Just Me, was released. A couple of great duets on there with Brooks and Dunn and Jake Worthington. 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
1: ABC News, I'm Dave Packer. After the Supreme Court ruled Tennessee could go forward with the execution of Christa Pike, that execution was botched tonight. Witnesses say authorities gave her two rounds of lethal drugs, and when asked to leave the chamber, they said she was still breathing. Reporter Terry Gessner with ABC affiliate WKRN was one of those witnesses.
2: I will say I've witnessed, I believe, five executions in Tennessee. Nothing about today was normal, typical at all.
1: Passengers aboard a flight to Tel Aviv survived what Israeli officials said was an attempted terror attack. The plane's first officer allegedly stabbed the plane's captain and then put the plane in a nosedive. But passengers got to the flight deck, one of them putting the attacking co-pilot in a chokehold and stopping that rapid descent. The plane safely landed. The alleged attacker is in custody. Police in Manassas, Virginia, say a shooting at a United Rentals was an act of workplace violence that left two dead and one hospitalized. This is ABC News.
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8: Here's your K-Country forecast. Lows level off around 63 overnight under partly cloudy skies, winds out of the south, 5 to 10 miles per hour. Mainly clear skies, Thursday, highs level off around 92. Lows level off around 70, Thursday night, partly cloudy skies. That's your local forecast update. I'm meteorologist Jennifer Wojcicki from the K-Country Weather Center. Right now, 67.
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0: Boy, that girl's got all over him, hadn't she? Luke Combs, Sleepless in a Hotel Room here with the Charlie Derrick Show. Hey, listen, I got a song coming up here. It's probably going to take you back to your childhood, because every time I hear it, it takes me back to my childhood. And I got a feeling you and I are pretty much on the same page when it comes to, you know, how we grew up and stuff. Got Kenny Chesney and American Kids. Great tune coming up next.
1: 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Any winners under the age of 18 must be accompanied by a parent or legal guardian. No trade or cash equivalent will be awarded for any contest prize. 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

0: Yeah, she's country and she knows it. Luke Bryan, Charlie Derrick. I'll never forget the time me and Andrea and Annie went to Rascal Flats. It was about 10 years ago. We went to Rascal Flats, and Annie, you know, Andrea and I, my wife and I, were big country fans, and of course we love Rascal Flats, but Annie wasn't that big of a fan, and she was just going, and she was saying, "Let's go, I'm ready to go." She's like 15 at the time, and Andrea and I said, "No, sir, we're not going anywhere. Sit down, shut up, kid. We're going." We paid for these tickets. We're going to hear the whole show. And by the time Rascal Flatts got into, you know, some of their big hits and stuff, Annie was into it. I'm telling you that story because I'm about to play one of my favorites from Rascal Flatts These Days, coming up next.
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3: Here's your K-Country forecast. Lows level off around 63 overnight under partly cloudy skies, winds out of the south, 5 to 10 miles per hour. Mainly clear skies, Thursday, highs level off around 92. Lows level off around 70, Thursday night, partly cloudy skies. That's your local forecast update. I'm meteorologist Jennifer Wojcicki from the K-Country Weather Center. Right now, 67.
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0: Zach John King, easy to sing along with that one, isn't it? Get to Drinking, Charlie Derrick. You know, I love Lori Morgan, but every time this song pops up, I mean literally every time it pops up on my playlist, what part of No Don't You Understand, I get mad at my dad because he used to say that all the time. I'd say, Dad, please let me go do it. No. Dad, please, no. And then he'd say that. He'd say, what part of No Don't You Understand? And I'm just, it used to irritate me. But I do love this song. I just got a request for it. About to play it, too, coming up next.
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1: ABC News, I'm Dave Packer. Her attorney says Krista Pike, the 50-year-old woman scheduled to be put to death by the state of Tennessee Wednesday night, is being treated at a nearby hospital after she didn't die. Witnesses say a lethal injection was administered and then they watched. What took place left reporter Terry Gessner from ABC affiliate WKRN confused.
2: The curtains close at first at 7:46, and she was clearly still alive. She was clearly still breathing and snoring. We could audibly hear that.
1: An alleged terror plot on a flight bound for Israel thwarted. The captain was allegedly stabbed by the co-pilot, who then tried to crash the plane. As the plane plunged, several passengers and crew members burst into the cockpit to take down the attacker and managed to land the plane safely in Saudi Arabia. The alleged attacker is being questioned there. 23 years after the U.S. invaded Iraq, the White House announcing it's completed its withdrawal from the country. This is ABC News.
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9: Here's your K-Country forecast. Lows level off around 63 overnight under partly cloudy skies. Winds out of the south, 5 to 10 miles per hour. Mainly clear skies. Thursday, highs level off around 92. Lows level off around 70. Thursday night, partly cloudy skies. That's your local forecast update. I'm meteorologist Jennifer Wojcicki from the K-Country Weather Center. Right now, it's 64 degrees.
0: Looking for the best country songs? We've got them. We play them. The best country from then and now. 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

Your Daddy's Money, Ricochet, here with the Charlie and Eric Show, heading into hour two of my show here tonight. I sure do appreciate y'all joining me. Got a request for this one. It's Jake Owen at Barefoot Blue Jean Night.

0: Yes, Hudson Westbrook and his latest song, Painted You Pretty. Charlie Derrick, you know, there comes a time when and this is kind of from my experience. You just keep asking for, well, give me one more chance. And she, all right, I'll give you one more chance. Then after a while, she's, no more. Right? That's your one. You ain't getting more last chances. There's a song about that, you know, and you probably know what it is. It's one of my favorites from Vince Gill. One More Last Chance, coming up next.
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0: Taylor, and I knew you. I knew you here with the Charlie Derrick Show. Well, it's not as important to me now because I don't drink it like I used to. But, boy, it used to be something I'd start thinking about every week, about Tuesday. Got to make sure I got plenty of this just in time for the weekend, you know. You know what I'm talking about. Got to make sure I got plenty of beer money. There's a song about that, too. Kip Moore. It's a good one. Coming up next.
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2: 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Always keeping you weather aware.
3: Here's your K-Country forecast. Lows level off around 63 overnight under partly cloudy skies. Winds out of the south, 5 to 10 miles per hour. Mainly clear skies. Thursday, highs level off around 92. Lows level off around 70. Thursday night, partly cloudy skies. That's your local forecast update. I'm meteorologist Jennifer Wojcicki from the K-Country Weather Center. Right now, it's 64 degrees.
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0: Bella Lethy in Boston. You know, I still can't believe all her friends and a lot of her professional advisors back right before she released that song. They said, no, Stella, don't do it. That's a catchy little tune and everything, but you don't want to go country. You're not country, so don't go country. And she said, yeah, I believe I'm going to go country. You know, it's kind of like that Alan Jackson song back in the 90s. She gone country, and she did. It was a good move, wasn't it? Because everybody loves that now. Stella Lethy in Boston here with the Charlie Derrick Show. Everybody loving being here tonight. Well, at least I hope you are. I know I am.
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1: ABC News, I'm Dave Packer. Passengers aboard a Fly Dubai flight to Tel Aviv Wednesday sprang into action after the co-pilot allegedly stabbed the captain and plunged the plane thousands of feet in an apparent attempt to crash it in what Israeli officials are saying was an act of terror. ABC's Tom Sophie Burridge in Tel Aviv.
2: And in a stunning turn, a passenger who stormed the cockpit to help, later describing the incredible moment, he took over the plane's controls, pulling it out of the nosedive, saying he learned it by watching TV. A third pilot who was on that plane then stepping in.
1: In Tennessee, Governor Bill Lee ordering the suspension of all scheduled executions for this year, pending a review of Wednesday's botched execution of 50-year-old Krista Pike. Her lawyer says she's in the hospital. Cornell University agreed on the urging of New York's governor to initiate an independent investigation after an unidentified female former student now alleges she was gang-raped at a fraternity house. This is ABC News.
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8: 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Always keeping you weather aware.
9: Here's your K-Country forecast. Lows level off around 63 overnight under partly cloudy skies. Winds out of the south 5 to 10 miles per hour. Mainly clear skies. Thursday, highs level off around 92. Lows level off around 70. Thursday night, partly cloudy skies. That's your local forecast update. I'm meteorologist Jennifer Wojcicki from the K-Country Weather Center. Right now, 63.
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0: Well, if it had been, it would have been by now. Been by now is the name of the song. Morgan Wallen, his new one, Charlie Derrick. You know, the reason I'm in a good mood here tonight, I just realized we got the Steelers coming on Thursday Night Football. And you know, I got my hope is renewed. Y'all listen to me very long during football season. You know, Steelers have been my team. Me and Dad used to pull for the Steelers all the time. So that was a long time ago. We started, you know, being for the Steelers way back then. And of course, he's in heaven. I wonder if he's still pulling for the Steelers. He probably got him another. He probably don't care. He's in heaven. But that's how I got started on the Steelers and stuff. But I, you know, about giving up on them. And especially last week when they was playing Cincinnati, I said, Cincinnati is going to smear us. But we ended up beating them. So I got some new Steelers hope going for the season. We're playing Cleveland on Thursday Night Football this weekend. So that's a rivalry. That would be a good game. Another reason I'm in a good mood tonight.
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0: Yeah, I got a woman too, Kane Brown, Charlie Derrick, and she started decorating for Halloween. That's another one of the great things about my wife, man. I call her world's greatest wife. She's great at a whole bunch of stuff, but decorating's one of them. And she said she was going to start decorating for Halloween this weekend. I said, all right, because she, you know, she doesn't overdo it. She does it just right, you know, or I like the way she does it, but that's what she's doing this weekend. I can't wait. Yeah, you know, I'll help her, but she's got the eye, you know. You know what I'm talking about? She knows where to put stuff to make it look better than I do. I just kind of, okay, there's a corner, put it there, you know. But she's a whole lot better at it. So that's what we're doing this weekend, getting ready. It's time to do it, too, isn't it?
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5: Here's your K-Country forecast. Lows level off around 63 overnight under partly cloudy skies. Winds out of the south, 5 to 10 miles per hour. Mainly clear skies. Thursday, highs level off around 92. Lows level off around 70. Thursday night, partly cloudy skies. That's your local forecast update. I'm meteorologist Jennifer Wojcicki from the K-Country Weather Center. Right now, 66.
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0: Loving Life Again, Ella Langley, Charlie Derrick. I've told y'all this story before, but it seems like every time this song comes up from Tracy Byrd, I remember that guy called me. It was a long time ago. It was when Johnny Paycheck had Don't Take Her, She's All I Got. And, of course, Tracy Byrd, we're going to hear his version of it. It's a remake of the Johnny Paycheck song. And I'll never forget, I was on the radio, and the guy called me, and he told me, he said, "Hey, Charlie, play that song about Fred." And I said, "Fred, help me out, my friend." And he said, "You know the song." And I said, "Fred, don't take her." I said, "No, man, it's Friend, Don't Take Her. She's All I Got." He's, "Well, whatever, put it on for me." Always remember that song. It's a great tune. It's coming up next.
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1: ABC News, I'm Dave Packer. Her attorney says Krista Pike, the 50-year-old woman scheduled to be put to death by the state of Tennessee Wednesday night, is being treated at a nearby hospital after she didn't die. Witnesses say a lethal injection was administered and then they watched. What took place left reporter Terry Gessner from ABC affiliate WKRN confused.
2: The curtains close at first at 7:46, and she was clearly still alive. She was clearly still breathing and snoring. We could audibly hear that.
1: An alleged terror plot on a flight bound for Israel thwarted. The captain was allegedly stabbed by the co-pilot, who then tried to crash the plane. As the plane plunged, several passengers and crew members burst into the cockpit to take down the attacker and managed to land the plane safely in Saudi Arabia. The alleged attacker is being questioned there. 23 years after the U.S. invaded Iraq, the White House announcing it's completed its withdrawal from the country. This is ABC News.
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9: Here's your K-Country forecast. Lows level off around 63 overnight under partly cloudy skies, southerly winds 5 to 10 miles per hour. Mainly sunny skies Thursday, daytime highs approaching 92. Lows level off around 70, Thursday night, partly cloudy skies. That's your local forecast update. I'm meteorologist Jennifer Wojcicki from the K-Country Weather Center. Currently, it's 64 degrees.
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0: You know, I think that she and her husband, Duck, you know, Duck used to play in the NFL. He used to play for the Steelers. But I bet they'd be fun to watch football games with. Lady Wilson there in Phone Keys Wallet. You see that commercial with Jason Kelsey and his wife, what's her name, Kylie? And they're doing the, I think it's the NFL Sunday Ticket ad is what they're doing it for. But she's freaking out saying, oh, no, everybody's coming over. I don't think it's going to work out good. And Jason was saying, yeah, everything's going to be fine. Everybody's over at their house watching football. But I bet Lainey Wilson and her husband, Duck, would be fun to watch football with. We ought to do a thing on that tonight. Talk about people, superstars, that we'd like to sit and watch football game with.
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3: Here's your K-Country forecast. Mainly clear skies overnight with lows around 63. South winds around 5 miles per hour. Sunshine mixed with clouds at times. Thursday, high temperatures reach up to 92. Lows level off around 70. Thursday night, partly cloudy skies. That's your local forecast update. I'm meteorologist Jennifer Wojcicki from the K-Country Weather Center. Right now, it's 64 degrees.
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0: somebody say so.
1: Dan and Shay and Say So. Charlie, Derek, you know me. I'm not one to brag, but I do want to brag on myself a little bit. I just realized, you know, today is the first day of October. And I remember when September 1st rolled around, as a matter of fact, I made a note and I stuck it up in my little office there at the house. And the note said, do not waste a second of September, because this is my favorite time of the year, you know, fall and heading into Thanksgiving and Halloween and Christmas. You know, it's just my, and I don't mind the colder temperatures, so it's my favorite time of the year. So in September 1st, I'm remembering this note that I wrote to myself, said do not waste a second of September, and I didn't. I'm real proud of myself for that too. I'm gonna try to do the same thing in October.
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3: Thank you.
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1: ABC News, I'm Dave Packer. Passengers aboard a Fly Dubai flight to Tel Aviv Wednesday sprang into action after the co-pilot allegedly stabbed the captain and plunged the plane thousands of feet in an apparent attempt to crash it in what Israeli officials are saying was an act of terror. ABC's Tom Sophie Burridge in Tel Aviv.
2: And in a stunning turn, a passenger who stormed the cockpit to help, later describing the incredible moment, he took over the plane's controls, pulling it out of the nosedive, saying he learned it by watching TV. A third pilot who was on that plane then stepping in.
1: In Tennessee, Governor Bill Lee ordering the suspension of all scheduled executions for this year, pending a review of Wednesday's botched execution of 50-year-old Krista Pike. Her lawyer says she's in the hospital. Cornell University agreed on the urging of New York's governor to initiate an independent investigation after an unidentified female former student now alleges she was gang raped at a fraternity house. This is ABC News.
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9: Here's your K-Country forecast. Mainly clear skies overnight with lows around 63. South winds around 5 miles per hour. Sunshine mixed with clouds at times. Thursday, high temperatures reach up to 92. Lows level off around 70. Thursday night, partly cloudy skies. That's your local forecast update. I'm meteorologist Jennifer Wojcicki from the K-Country Weather Center. Right now, it's 64 degrees.
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0: Yeah, I mean, when she first came out with that song, everybody knew it was going to be a big song, including her and Miranda Lambert. They were talking about that, but I don't think anybody ever dreamed, yeah, that's going to stay number one for 24 weeks, but it sure has. And it ain't even close to saying goodbye yet. You know who is close to saying goodbye? Blackhawk. Just got a request for Goodbye Says It All. Hadn't heard that in a long time. About to play it. Coming up next.
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4: 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Always keeping you weather aware.
5: Here's your K-Country forecast. Mainly clear skies overnight with lows around 63. South winds around 5 miles per hour. Sunshine mixed with clouds at times. Thursday, high temperatures reach up to 92. Lows level off around 70. Thursday night, partly cloudy skies. That's your local forecast update. I'm meteorologist Jennifer Wojcicki from the K-Country Weather Center. Right now, 63.
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0: Laura Delaney and Chase Matthew with All My Exes. Charlie Derrick here. You know, when you hear this song, you immediately want to go out on the dance floor and dance, but it's a great love song, too. Garth Brooks, Two of a Kind, Working on a Full House. It's a great, it's a great song to, you know, dance to and wham and jam to and all that stuff, but it is. It's a great love song. It's coming up next.
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1: ABC News, I'm Dave Packer. Her attorney says Krista Pike, the 50-year-old woman scheduled to be put to death by the state of Tennessee Wednesday night, is being treated at a nearby hospital after she didn't die. Witnesses say a lethal injection was administered and then they watched. What took place left reporter Terry Gessner from ABC affiliate WKRN confused.
2: The curtains close at first at 7:46, and she was clearly still alive. She was clearly still breathing and snoring. We could audibly hear that.
1: An alleged terror plot on a flight bound for Israel thwarted. The captain was allegedly stabbed by the co-pilot, who then tried to crash the plane. As the plane plunged, several passengers and crew members burst into the cockpit to take down the attacker and managed to land the plane safely in Saudi Arabia. The alleged attacker is being questioned there. 23 years after the U.S. invaded Iraq, the White House announcing it's completed its withdrawal from the country. This is ABC News.
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9: Here's your K-Country forecast. Mainly clear skies overnight with lows around 63. South winds around 5 miles per hour. Sunshine mixed with clouds at times. Thursday, high temperatures reach up to 92. Lows level off around 70. Thursday night, partly cloudy skies. That's your local forecast update. I'm meteorologist Jennifer Wojcicki from the K-Country Weather Center. Right now, 63.
10: 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We've got them. We play them. The best country from then and now. 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

Yeah, that's another one of those songs you just never get tired of hearing. Sammy Kershaw and Third Rate Romance here with the Childhood Eric Show, kicking off the last hour of my show here tonight. Got some Dolly Parton and Riley Green coming up next, but right now, here's Jason and Carrie.

0: Yeah, Worth Your While. Not Worth Your While, Worth Your Wild. It's Russell Dickerson's new song, Charlie Derrick. He was about to go in there and tell that guy you're going to have to quit that job because he wasn't paying you enough and he was working you too hard. And all of a sudden, here she comes. Here comes the farmer's daughter. Hadn't heard that in a long time. Rodney Atkins coming up next.
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8: Here's your K-Country forecast. Mainly clear skies overnight with lows around 63. South winds around 5 miles per hour. Sunshine mixed with clouds at times. Thursday, high temperatures reach up to 92. Lows level off around 70. Thursday night, partly cloudy skies. That's your local forecast update. I'm meteorologist Jennifer Wojcicki from the K-Country Weather Center. Right now, 63.
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0: Country 105.7 Country, and she knows it. Luke Bryan, Charlie Derrick. I tell you another reason I'm in a good mood. I always like asking you what you're in a good mood about on Thursday, since we're dangerously close to the weekend. We got some Thursday night football on my team. Y'all listen to me during football season. You know I'm a big Steelers fan. Me and Dad used to be for the Steelers. Gotten harder to pull for them than it used to be, but I'm still for them. And we got the Steelers and the Browns. That ought to be a pretty good game for Thursday night football. It's another reason I'm in a good mood. Hey, that's going to do it for me. I got to pack them up, shout it on out here. Makes room for Austin and the Morning Buzz coming up next here on K-Country. 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
1: ABC News, I'm Sherry Preston. Tennessee Governor Bill Lee has halted all executions in the state following the attempt last night to put convicted killer Krista Gayle Pike to death. She was administered two doses of the execution drug, but afterwards was still alive, says witness Terry Gessner.
2: The curtains close at first at 7:46, and she was clearly still alive. She was clearly still breathing and snoring. We could audibly hear that.
1: She is now in a hospital. The co-pilot accused of attacking the pilot of a Fly Dubai plane and trying to crash it is now in Saudi custody. He's from Oman and started working for the airline 8 months ago. A plumber helped save the plane from going down, subduing the attacker and bringing the plane to a safe stop. Cornell University agreeing to open an independent investigation into how the school handled a former student's allegations of gang rape at a frat house on campus 2 years ago. No charges were ever filed, and the woman involved is suing the school. This is ABC News.
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9: From the Fork Media News Desk, I'm Austin Armstrong. We begin with a traffic alert for Columbia tonight as the community comes together to honor fallen Kentucky State Police Trooper Hayden Phillips. Kentucky State Police and the Kentucky State Highway Department will close a portion of Jamestown Street or KY-55 near Kentucky State Police Post 15 this evening for a candlelight visual honoring Phillips. The closure begins at 6 p.m. Central Time and will run from the Bomar Heights Street intersection near Speedway down the intersection of Exit 49 for the Cumberland Parkway. Drivers traveling to Columbia via the Cumberland Parkway will need to exit near 46 instead of 49. The closure is expected to last approximately 2 to 3 hours. Candlelight visual for Trooper Phillips is scheduled for 6:30 p.m. tonight at Kentucky State Police Post 15. Turning now to news in neighboring LaRue County. LaRue County Sheriff's Office says two men have been arrested in connection with a theft reported September 28th in the Magnolia area. Deputies say two men entered a residence that was under construction and stole building materials before leaving the area in a Honda Accord. Investigators, along with information provided by the community members, identified the two suspects. Sheriff Smith obtained arrest warrants September 29th for Raymond Pierce of Vine Grove and William Sidebottom of Hodgenville. Both were located in the Upton community and taken into custody. The Sheriff's Office is thanking members of the community who provided information that helped investigators identify the suspects. And now, an important water service update. The Green Taylor Water District says a bull water advisory covering several roads in the area has been lifted by the Division of Water. The advisory had affected portions of Blowing Springs Road, beginning at 4005 Blowing Springs Road through the end of the road, and all side roads along with a Thunder Road, Loy Road, a Grissom Road, as well as William Dial Road, Taylor Cox Road, Cox Bend Road, Ralph Vaughn Road, Green River Ranch Road, Markham Road, and Old Springs Road. Customers in those areas are no longer under the Bull Water Advisory. And finally, there's good news for drivers traveling through Greene County. The Kentucky Transportation Cabinet says the work on Kentucky 88 near the Hart County line is complete. Both lanes are now open and normal traffic can resume through the area. For more details on stories like these and more, be sure to check out our websites, myq104.com, kcountry1057.com, and wtcoradio.com. 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Always keeping you weather aware.
10: Here's your K-Country forecast. Sunshine mixed with clouds at times today, with daytime highs approaching 92. Winds out of the south, 8 to 15 miles per hour. Partly cloudy skies again tonight. Lows dip down to about 70. Thunderstorms likely tomorrow. Daytime highs approaching 82. Cloudy skies with a few peaks of sun. That's your local forecast update. I'm meteorologist Jennifer Wojcicki from the K-Country Weather Center. Currently 63.
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Easton Corbin, loving you is fun. To kick off another edition of the Morning Buzz here on K-Country 105.7. Austin Armstrong tagging along with you this Thursday morning. Happy Friday Eve. And of course, hey, happy first day of October. That is right. It's spooky season, ladies and gentlemen. Well, I guess it depends on what kind of person you are. You know, you hit October and you either kind of go a few different ways. You go, ooh, the New Year's almost here. Ooh, Christmas is right around the corner. Or you go, ooh, I really can't wait till Thanksgiving. Or you go, man, I can't wait for Halloween. So, yeah, I guess it just depends who you are, right? But we're in that season, the final stretch of 2026. Man, that's crazy to say. Welcome in to another episode of the Morning Buzz here on K-Country 105.7. Coming up this morning, we got plenty of fun for you. Of course, Austin's question of the week, your chance to win tickets to Holiday World, Splash, and Safari. Also, the Grand Ole Opry brain teaser of the week, clue number two coming your way, presented by the wonderful folks at JRR Motor Sales, as well as birthdays and anniversaries. Celebrating that day today or know somebody celebrating, hey, we'd love to celebrate with you. Shout you out on the radio. 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All you got to do, text it in, call it in. That phone number, 270-789-1464. And, of course, plenty of great country music, great conversation on the way. It's the Thursday edition of the Morning Buzz right here on K-Country. Ella Langley, Morgan Wallen, I Can't Love You Anymore.

0: WGRK regularly conducts contests and giveaways on air. Please be advised of the following rules. No purchase necessary. 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Participants can only win one contest prize per person every 30 days. Winners must appear in person with proper positive legal identification to claim any prize. Monday through Friday, excluding holidays, within 30 days or the prize will be forfeited. Prizes will not be mailed or delivered. Any winners under the age of 18 must be accompanied by a parent or legal guardian. No trade or cash equivalent will be awarded for any contest prize. Any person or persons found to be in violation of these contest rules before, during, or after the respective contest or giveaway will be disqualified and will not be eligible for further contests or giveaways.
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3: 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Always keeping you weather aware.
4: Here's your K-Country forecast. Sunshine mixed with clouds at times today, with daytime highs approaching 92. Winds out of the south, 8 to 15 miles per hour. Partly cloudy skies again tonight. Lows dip down to about 70. Thunderstorms likely tomorrow. Daytime highs approaching 82. Cloudy skies with a few peaks of sun. That's your local forecast update. I'm meteorologist Jennifer Wojcicki from the K-Country Weather Center. Currently 63.
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is Clay Walker, If I Can Make a Living, right here on the Morning Buzz on K-Country 105.7. Coming up next hour, your chance to win tickets to the legendary Grand Ole Opry with the Grand Ole Opry Brain Teaser of the Week. Also, we'll take a look at the K-Country Sportsman, and I'll give you the details on Kentucky High School Football Week 7 that kicks off today. And, well, local teams going to be kicking off today. Greene County and Camelsville both have games today. I'll get you those details coming up a little bit later. But right now, let's get back to that good old country music. Toby Keith, Willie Nelson, A Beer for My Horses.

0: red, white, and blue flapping in the wind. That's what country sounds like.
1: Good morning. And then happy Thursday, South Central Kentucky. Austin Armstrong tagging along with you. And well, hope your Thursday morning's off to a fantastic start. The time is 5:41 a.m. Central, 6:41 a.m. Eastern time. And currently 63 degrees and mostly a fair here in South Central Kentucky. Of course, don't forget, you got a birthday or anniversary you're celebrating today. We'd love to celebrate with you. All you got to do, text it in, call it in. That phone number, 270-789-1464. That's 789-1464. And, of course, stick around. Coming up next hour, it's your first chance to win some great prizes. The Grand Ole Opry Brain Teaser of the Week. Clue number two, it's on the way. And, hey, just want to say thank you so much for tuning into the Morning Buzz. I really do appreciate you letting me tag along with you for a little while, making K-Country 105.7 part of your morning routine. And hey, thank you for choosing local radio and helping keep it going. Hope you have a great Thursday, and we'll talk again soon, like after this break, because we got great country music on the way right here on WGRK.
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0: something.
1: That was Dierks Bentley. What was I thinking? Right here on the Morning Buzz on K Country 105.7. That's going to do it for this hour, the Morning Buzz. But hey, stick around. More fun on the way. Coming up at the top of the hour, your ABC News, followed by your local news. We'll also be taking a look at the Edward Jones Stock Market Report, as well as your K Country Sports Minute and clue number two to the Grand Ole Opry Brain Teaser of the Week. Up for grabs. Tickets to the legendary Grand Ole Opry could be yours. All you gotta do is figure out who my clues are pointing to. And, well, hey, little secret for you. I make it really, really easy for you to win, all right? So, hey, stick around. If you can't stick around, I get it. You're busy. You gotta get out there and tackle the Thursday. Well, I hope you have a great Thursday, all right? Appreciate you tagging along. If you're sticking around, hey, I'll see you coming up next hour, all right? Coming up now is George Strait right here on the Morning Buzz.

was Brooks and Dunn, a brand new man, and a brand new hour, the Morning Buzz, here on K-Country 105.7. Austin Armstrong tagging along with you this Thursday morning. The time is 6:10 a.m. Central, 7:10 a.m. Eastern time, and currently 63 degrees, mostly fair here in South Central Kentucky. And of course, don't forget, the Morning Buzz is brought to you by our wonderful sponsors. That's our friends right here in our community, United Citizens Bank, Dual Broadband, AutoSmart, and Long Hunters Coffee and Tea. Coming up this hour, we're going to take a look at your K-Country Sports Minute. I'll get you the details on some Week 7 of Kentucky High School football kicking off today. Yeah, some Thursday evening games going to be affecting some local teams. The Dragons, one of those teams, they'll be playing tonight. I'll get you all the details on that coming up here soon. Also, we'll take a look at clue number one to the Grand Ole Opry brain teaser of the week. Lots of great conversations, lots of talks about happenings in our community, and well, plenty of great country music as always. Strap in, get ready, pour up another cup of Joe. It's another hour, the Morning Buzz, right here on WGRK. Luke Bryan, All My Friends Say. Heading your way now.

0: It's time to celebrate you with our birthday and anniversary giveaway. Every weekday on The Morning Buzz, we're picking one lucky listener to win a Tavern 4 appetizer from Tavern on the Square. Then every Friday, one birthday winner scores a free ice cream cake from DQ Grill and Chill. 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

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The Sports Minute coming up in 6 minutes, but right now, Shaboozy, a bar song.

Sawyer Brown, Some Girls Do, right here on the Morning Buzz on K Country 105.7. Austin Armstrong tagging along with you this Thursday morning. Hope it's off to a fantastic start. The time is 6:26 a.m. Central, 7:26 a.m. Eastern. Time and time for your K Country Sports Minute right here on WGRK as we take a look at all things Greene County Athletics as well as what's happening around the Horn. And, of course, we'll take a look at your K&N Sports coming up here in just a minute. Greene County Athletics, it's going to be a busy one today. The girls volleyball team is going to be on the road today. JV varsity action going to be happening at Marion County. Varsity is going to serve off at 8 p.m. Local time at Marion County. And varsity girls soccer at John Hardin. First kick set for 8:45 p.m. And the home event for today, well, you get some Thursday evening high school of football as week 7. Seven kicks off for the gridiron, the green and gold. They're ready to go, and well, hey, we're ready to tag along with them. The kickoff against Metcalf County coming up today, a big game for the Dragons. You do not want to miss it. Again, it is at the Dragons' Den, so highly encourage you to get out there, pack the stands full of green and gold, and support the boys and girl in a big matchup against Metcalf County. Kickoff scheduled for 7 p.m. Central time. 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Pre-game coverage kicking off at 6:30 p.m. Central Time with your voices for the Dragons, Nick Preblick, and myself. We're excited to bring you that action. Again, pre-game 6:30, kickoff 7 o'clock. Highly encouraged.

0: You to get out there. It's the Dragons taking on Metcalf County High School in week 7 of Kentucky High School of Football. Taking a look around the horn, some other teams going to be matched up on a Thursday night. Campbellsville Eagles, they're going to be doing the same thing, hosting Monroe County. That game scheduled for 7:30 p.m. Eastern time. Taylor County, they'll have the normal Friday evening matinee for them. And, of course, that one's going to be on the road at Nelson County, as Taylor County will waltz over to Nelson and see what they can do over there. Adair County going to be hosting Hart County. That's a big matchup. You don't want to miss out on. It's the Adair County Indians taking on Hart County in Columbia, Kentucky. LaRue County, they're going to be hosting Edmondson County High School on Friday. Kickoff scheduled for 7:30 p.m. Eastern time and over there. And like I said, Hart County on the road at Adair, 7 p.m. Central time. That's a look at your K-Country Sports Minute right here on WGRK.
1: How are you, Kentucky? It's the first day of October, right? Let's talk college football. I'm Scott Fitzgerald. Kentucky is preparing for another hostile SEC road test on Saturday as they travel to the Palmetto State to take on South Carolina. And 24th-ranked Cats are 3-1 after their win over South Alabama. And former Ohio State All-Big Ten offensive lineman Tara Shabal admits they're not taking anything for granted.
2: I believe we have no ceiling as long as we keep a worker man's mentality. The second we get complacent, the second, you know, we let the rat poison. And then that's when a lot of teams I've seen, even with myself in the past, that's when a lot of teams get got.
1: Louisville now heads to NC State. Also Saturday, looking to bounce back from their loss to Wake Forest. All eyes, of course, on quarterback Lincoln Keenholz and his health. He'll be a game-time decision. Former Penn State, now NC State linebacker Dakari Nelson looks forward to the test that Louisville brings.
3: Yeah, I don't even say just a good linebacker game. It's a test of the defense. Like you said, they got two good running backs, great quarterback, great receivers. So it's like it's going to really test the defense in general, because they have great skill and big game for whatsoever.
1: And the Bengals are back to work along the banks of the Ohio as they prepare to welcome former Kentucky offensive coordinator and the Jacksonville Jaguars on Sunday. Making some moves, however, slot corner Jalen Davis is on the IR with a hamstring injury. That's going to move Dax Hill back to the slot. And wide receiver Mitchell Tinsley is back in Cincinnati after being signed off Houston's practice squad. Joe Burrow on what he brings to the table.
4: Not much difference. We'll get our reps and routes on air, and, you know, if he has any that he needs, we'll get some after practice. You know, he was here for, a year and a half or so. So he knows the offense. He knows what we're trying to do.
1: And they're crossing the T's and dotting the I's at Keeneland as they open their fall meet tomorrow. It's a huge opening day card highlighted by 3 graded stakes and more than $6 million in stakes racing over the weekend. The headline is the $650,000 Grade 1 Alcibiades. Have a great day, Kentucky. I'm Scott Fitzgerald.
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8: Taking a look at your local obituaries, Howard Dobson Sr., 93, of Campbellsville, passed away September the 26th in Campbellsville. Visitation will be conducted from 5 to 8 p.m. Friday, October the 2nd, at Parrott and Ramsey Funeral Home in Campbellsville. The funeral service will be conducted at 11 a.m. Saturday, October the 3rd, at Parrott and Ramsey Funeral Home, with burial in the Brookside Cemetery. Expressions of sympathy requested to be donations to the Crusade for Children and may be made at Parrott and Ramsey Funeral Home. This has been the obituary of Howard Dobson Sr. Joshua Lee Stearman, age 31, of Greensburg, passed away Sunday in Greensburg. The funeral service will be conducted at 12 noon Central Time Friday at the Coward and Parrott Funeral Home, with burial to follow in the Maple Hill Cemetery. Visitation is requested after 10 a.m. Central Time Friday at the funeral home until time of the service. Donations are requested to the Family Burial Fund. This has been the obituary of Joshua Lee Stearman. David Lewis Cox, age 54, of Louisville, passed away Thursday, September the 24th, at Hillcrest Village in Jeffersonville, Indiana. Cremation was chosen. No services are scheduled at this time. Bennett Bertram Funeral Home is assisting the family with arrangements. This has been the obituary of David Lewis Cox. Janet White Pickett, age 93, of Greensburg, passed away Tuesday at Campbellsville Nursing and Rehab. The funeral service will be conducted at 11 a.m. Central Time Saturday at the Coward and Parrott Funeral Home, with burial to follow in the Greensburg Cemetery. Visitation is requested from 4 till 8 p.m. Central Time Friday at the funeral home and after 7 a.m. Saturday until time of the service. Donations are requested to the Global Methodist Church Building Fund or American Legion Auxiliary Children and Youth. This has been the obituary of Janet White Pickett. Charles Lewis George Robertson, age 81, of Louisville, formerly of Russell Springs, passed away Wednesday at the Highlands Nursing and Rehabilitation Center in Louisville. The funeral service will be conducted at 12 noon Central Time on Friday at the Gupton Landrum Funeral Home in Greensburg, with burial to follow in the Grider Cemetery. Visitation is requested after 9 a.m. Central Time on Friday until time of the service. Arrangements are under the direction of Gupton Landrum Funeral Home in Greensburg. This has been the obituary of Charles Lewis George Robertson. Geneva Bertha Schaffner, age 98, of Campbellsville, passed away Tuesday at the Taylor Regional Hospital. The funeral service will be conducted at 1 p.m. Friday at the L.R. Petty Funeral Home, with burial to follow in the Zion Cemetery. Visitation will be Friday after 10 a.m. This has been the obituary of Geneva Bertha Schaffner. Lucas S. Cox, age 39, of Greensburg, passed away Wednesday at his home. The arrangements are incomplete at this time, but will be announced later by Gupton Landrum Funeral Home in Greensburg. This has been the obituary of Lucas S. Cox. Fork Media, Campbellsville and Greensburg, send our condolences to the families and to all who have recently lost a loved one.
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7: Here's your K-Country forecast. Sunshine mixed with clouds at times today, with daytime highs approaching 92. South winds 8 to 15 miles per hour. Lows level off around 70. Tonight, mainly cloudy skies expected. Cloudy skies expected tomorrow. Chance of thunderstorms. Highs level off around 82. That's your local forecast update. I'm meteorologist Jennifer Wojcicki from the K-Country Weather Center. Currently 61.
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0: So on behalf of myself and all the Opry members of the past and present and future, Luke Combs, you are now officially the newest member of the Grand Ole Opry.
1: It's that time of the morning, time for the Grand Ole Opry Brain Teaser of the Week, presented by the wonderful folks at JRR Motor Sales. 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It's clue number two to the Grand Ole Opry Brain Teaser of the Week. 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At 789-1464. It's clue two to the Grand Ole Opry Brain Teaser of the Week. Today's clue, this artist received the CMA Triple Play Award 7 times, BMI Songwriter of the Year 2 times, and earned the ACM Songwriter of the Decade honor in 2019. Okay, some big titles there. Let's go over them one more time. This artist received the CMA Triple Play Award 7 times, the BMI Songwriter of the Year 2 times, and earned ACM Songwriter of the Decade in 2019. And clue one was this artist has written or co-written 31 number one singles, including Luke Bryan's number one hit, I Don't Want This Night to End, and Blake Shelton's Honeybee. Yeah, you know who that is. 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Your best guess, 270-789-1464. 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It's the Grand Ole Opry Brain Teaser of the Week, presented by JRR Motor Sales. Excellent.

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is young Kane Brown, Famous Friends, right here on the Morning Buzz on K Country 105.7. Coming up next hour, the Morning Buzz, it's Austin's Question of the Week, some happenings in and around the community, more great country music, more great conversation on the way. If you got to head out, hey, we'll hope you have the rest great of the Thursday, and well, hey, appreciate you tagging along while you could. Carrie Underwood, Two Black Cadillacs on the way.

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5: From the Fork Media News Desk, I'm Austin Armstrong. We begin with a traffic alert for Columbia tonight as the community comes together to honor fallen Kentucky State Police Trooper Hayden Phillips. Kentucky State Police and the Kentucky State Highway Department will close a portion of Jamestown Street or KY-55 near Kentucky State Police Post 15 this evening for a candlelight vigil honoring Phillips. The closure begins at 6 p.m. Central Time and will run from the Bomar Heights Street intersection near Speedway down the intersection of Exit 49 for the Cumberland Parkway. Drivers traveling to Columbia via the Cumberland Parkway will need to exit near 46 instead of 49. The closure is expected to last approximately 2 to 3 hours. Candlelight vigil for Trooper Phillips is scheduled for 6:30 p.m. tonight at Kentucky State Police Post 15. Turning now to news in neighboring LaRue County. LaRue County Sheriff's Office says two men have been arrested in connection with a theft reported September 28th in the Magnolia area. Deputies say two men entered a residence that was under construction and stole building materials before leaving the area in a Honda Accord. Investigators, along with information provided by the community members, identified the two suspects. Sheriff Smith obtained arrest warrants September 29th for Raymond Pierce of Vine Grove and William Sidebottom of Hodgenville. Both were located in the Upton community and taken into custody. The Sheriff's Office is thanking members of the community who provided information that helped investigators identify the suspects. And now, an important water service update. The Green Taylor Water District says a bull water advisory covering several roads in the area has been lifted by the Division of Water. The advisory had affected portions of Blowing Springs Road, beginning at 4005 Blowing Springs Road through the end of the road, and all side roads along with a Thunder Road, Loy Road, a Grissom Road, as well as William Dial Road, Taylor Cox Road, Cox Bend Road, Ralph Vaughn Road, Green River Ranch Road, Markham Road, and Old Springs Road. Customers in those areas are no longer under the bull water advisory. And finally, there's good news for drivers traveling through Greene County. The Kentucky Transportation Cabinet says the work on Kentucky 88 near the Hart County line is complete. Both lanes are now open and normal traffic can resume through the area. For more details on stories like these and more, be sure to check out our websites, myq104.com, kcountry1057.com, and wtcoradio.com.
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7: Here's your K-Country forecast. Sunshine mixed with clouds at times today, with daytime highs approaching 92. South winds 8 to 15 miles per hour. Lows level off around 70. Tonight, mainly cloudy skies expected. Cloudy skies expected tomorrow. Chance of thunderstorms. Highs level off around 82. That's your local forecast update. I'm meteorologist Jennifer Wojcicki from the K-Country Weather Center. Right now, 63.
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Alan Jackson, Living on Love, right here on the Morning Buzz on K-Country 105.7. Austin Armstrong tagging along with you this Thursday morning. Happy Friday Eve. And, of course, happy first day of October. It's spooky season. Whoop, whoop. Hey, I guess it depends on what person you are, right? You kind of roll over into October, and you can go a few different ways. You're like me. You go, ooh, spooky season. Or you go, ooh, turkey season's almost here. Or you go, ooh, Christmas is almost here. So yeah, I mean, hey, it just depends which holiday celebrator you are. And well, I hope you're having a great start of October so far. The time, 7:10 a.m. Central, 8:10 a.m. Eastern time, and currently 63 degrees and mostly fair here in South Central. A little bit of a warmer day, mostly sunny, high near 92 today. Tonight, mostly cloudy, low near 70. Coming up this hour, we'll take a look at Austin's question of the week. Your chance to win tickets to a Holiday World in Santa Claus, Indiana. Also, some happenings in and around the community. More great conversations, more great country music on the way. Coming up now, it's Keith Urban, Days Go By, right here on WGRK.

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It's that time of the morning, time for birthdays and anniversaries here in the Morning Buzz on K-Country 105.7, brought to you by the wonderful folks at Tavern on the Square, Colton Steakhouse and Grill in Camelsville, Dairy Queen, a Grill and Chill in Greensburg, and Poof, a freeze-dried treat. And of course, the daily birthday winner today, going to walk away with that Tavern 4 appetizer from Tavern on the Square. And on Friday, tomorrow, two lucky listeners celebrating a birthday throughout this week will walk away with those weekly prizes. One of them, an ice cream cake from Dairy Queen Grill and Chill. The other going to be a $20 gift card from Poof, a freeze-dried treat. And of course, that lucky couple of the week on Friday going to walk away with a lunch for two to Colton Steakhouse and Grill in Camelsville. Let's go ahead and get to it today. We started off with a big old happy birthday going out to a very familiar name, and want to wish you the happiest of happiest birthdays. Going out to Miss Jenny LaBarge. Happy birthday, Jenny. Hope you have a good one. Hey, make sure the boys take good care of you, all right? Tell them they got to get you all the cake and ice cream you want, and they got to take care of the house and all that good stuff, okay? Yeah, I got you. Happy birthday, Miss Jenny. Hope it's a good one. Roxanne Roberts celebrating that birthday today. Happy birthday, Roxanne. Hope it is a good one. Zachary James is celebrating a birthday today. Happy birthday, Zach. Hope you have a great one, brother.

0: John Brockman, my man, celebrating a birthday today. Happy birthday, John. Hope it's a good one. Bobby Willis, celebrating a birthday today. Happy birthday, Bobby. Hope it's a good one. Randy Coulter, celebrating a birthday today. Happy birthday, Randy. Hope you have a great one. Carter Wright, celebrating a birthday as well. Happy birthday, Carter. Hope you have a good one, boss man. Orville and Renee Newton, celebrating 66 years. Wow, 66 years, guys. Hey, congratulations on 66 years. And here's to many, many more. Happy anniversary, guys. And last but not least, Clint Barnett, celebrating a birthday today as well. We drop in all the names. We give it a big old shaky shake. We stir it up. We draw out the winner. We say congratulations to Carter Wright. Congratulations and happy birthday going out to Carter Wright. Carter, stop by the station and we'll get you hooked up with that Tavern 4 appetizer from Tavern on the Square. Again, a big congratulations and happy birthday going out to Mr. Carter Wright. And of course, if you didn't win today, do not worry, do not fear. Come back tomorrow. You'll have the chance to win those weekly prizes. And also, don't forget, birthdays and anniversaries can be submitted at any time over on the website, kcountry1057.com, over on the Facebook page, kcountry105.7, or through the text line, 270-789-1464. Birthdays and anniversaries brought to you by Tavern on the Square, Colton Steakhouse and Grill, Dairy Queen, a Grill and Chill, and Poof, a freeze-dried treat.
1: You crank it and the beat just moves you right down the hallway. Why not? It doesn't hurt anyone, but listening too long and too loud can actually hurt your hearing. Excessive volume in earbuds, stadiums, and at concerts, even loud machinery, can damage hearing in just 15 minutes.
2: 1 in 5 people 12 years and older now has some kind of hearing loss. So see a hearing professional and let's get those ears checked and boogie on.
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4: Taking a look at your local obituaries, Howard Dobson Sr., 93, of Campbellsville, passed away September the 26th in Campbellsville. Visitation will be conducted from 5 to 8 p.m. Friday, October the 2nd, at Parrott and Ramsey Funeral Home in Campbellsville. The funeral service will be conducted at 11 a.m. Saturday, October the 3rd, at Parrott and Ramsey Funeral Home with burial in the Brookside Cemetery. Expressions of sympathy requested to be donations to the Crusade for Children and may be made at Parrott and Ramsey Funeral Home. This has been the obituary of Howard Dobson Sr. Joshua Lee Stearman, age 31, of Greensburg, passed away Sunday in Greensburg. The funeral service will be conducted at 12 noon Central Time Friday at the Coward and Parrott Funeral Home, with burial to follow in the Maple Hill Cemetery. Visitation is requested after 10 a.m. Central Time Friday at the funeral home until time of the service. Donations are requested to the Family Burial Fund. This has been the obituary of Joshua Lee Stearman. David Lewis Cox, age 54, of Louisville, passed away Thursday, September the 24th, at Hillcrest Village in Jeffersonville, Indiana. Cremation was chosen. No services are scheduled at this time. Bennett Bertram Funeral Home is assisting the family with arrangements. This has been the obituary of David Lewis Cox. Janet White Pickett, age 93, of Greensburg, passed away Tuesday at Campbellsville Nursing and Rehab. The funeral service will be conducted at 11 a.m. Central Time Saturday at the Coward and Parrott Funeral Home, with burial to follow in the Greensburg Cemetery. Visitation is requested from 4 till 8 p.m. Central Time Friday at the funeral home and after 7 a.m. Saturday until time of the service. Donations are requested to the Global Methodist Church Building Fund or American Legion Auxiliary Children and Youth. This has been the obituary of Janet White Pickett. Charles Lewis George Robertson, age 81, of Louisville, formerly of Russell Springs, passed away Wednesday at the Highlands Nursing and Rehabilitation Center in Louisville. The funeral service will be conducted at 12 noon Central Time on Friday at the Gupton Landrum Funeral Home in Greensburg, with burial to follow in the Grider Cemetery. Visitation is requested after 9 a.m. Central Time on Friday until time of the service. Arrangements are under the direction of Gupton Landrum Funeral Home in Greensburg. This has been the obituary of Charles Lewis George Robertson. Geneva Bertha Schaffner, age 98, of Campbellsville, passed away Tuesday at the Taylor Regional Hospital. The funeral service will be conducted at 1 p.m. Friday at the L.R. Petty Funeral Home, with burial to follow in the Zion Cemetery. Visitation will be Friday after 10 a.m. This has been the obituary of Geneva Bertha Schaffner. Lucas S. Cox, age 39, of Greensburg, passed away Wednesday at his home. The arrangements are incomplete at this time, but will be announced later by Gupton Landrum Funeral Home in Greensburg. This has been the obituary of Lucas S. Cox. Fork Media, Campbellsville and Greensburg, send our condolences to the families and to all who have recently lost a loved one.
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7: Here's your K-Country forecast. Sunshine mixed with clouds at times today, with daytime highs approaching 92. South winds 8 to 15 miles per hour. Lows level off around 70. Tonight, mainly cloudy skies expected. Cloudy skies expected tomorrow. Chance of thunderstorms. Highs level off around 82. That's your local forecast update. I'm meteorologist Jennifer Wojcicki from the K-Country Weather Center. Right now, 63.
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Time for Austin's Question of the Week. Only here on the Morning Buzz on K-Country 105.7. Up for grabs this week. Tickets to a Holiday World in Santa Claus, Indiana could be yours. All you got to do is answer Austin's Question of the Week. The best part? You can't be wrong. Yeah, that's right. You got to like a question where you can't be wrong. And, well, I mean, that means you're pretty much guaranteed an entry into winning those tickets to Holiday World. All you got to do is text in your answer to Austin's Question of the Week at 270-789-1464. That's 789-1464. Austin's Question of the Week this week. Well, if you tuned in already, you kind of already know it. But, hey, we're going to talk about it again because, well, it's an important question. A very, very important question. It's all about French fries. Yeah, I know. Super important. Austin's Question of the Week. We're talking French fries, or Frenchie fries, as my daughters call them. And, well, hey, French fries come in all shapes, sizes, flavors, styles, whatever you want to say. I mean, they're pretty much, they're versatile, right? You can kind of get a fry for the occasion. And, well, I'm a big fan of your fries matching your occasions, right? You know, like a skinny shoestring fry. I think those are good with, like, big, juicy burgers that you need a nice little crunch to a fry. With, right? Or maybe a steak fry, you know, obviously goes with a steak. Nice little flat and potato-y. It's good to kind of counteract that meat. And, well, hey, crinkle cut. You got to have them when you're dipping them into those nacho cheese so all those little grooves get filled up with all the sauce real nicely, right? And you're probably going, geez, Austin, you really think into this. And, well, you betcha. Food, I do not joke about it, all right? So that's where it comes from. And, well, we were talking about food. And we got to talking about French fries, and we were talking about which French fries are the best and who has the best one. And, well, I said, you know, I think it's even more complex than that. Not who has the best French fry, but what style of fry is better and who's doing it, right? You know, that's one thing you got to find out. You know, these places might have a good French fry seasoning, but is it the French fry you like? So, Austin's Question of the Week, which French fry is the best? We talking crinkle cut, curly, straight cut, shoestring, sweet potato, waffle fry, Cajun fries? What are we talking? And hey, maybe you got a place with a specific fry that you like. Let me know about that as well. I'd like to go try them out. So, Austin's Question of the Week, all about Frenchie fries. They come in all shapes, sizes, and flavors, but which one is the best? Answer Austin's Question of the Week. Text it in, 270-789-1464. That's 270-789-1464. And get entered in for your chance to win tickets to Holiday World in Santa Claus, Indiana. It's Austin's Question of the Week, only here on the Morning Buzz.

0: I'm Barb Smith. I've been in radio for more than 30 years, which, yeah, means I've seen a few things. Cassette tapes, CDs, streaming. 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The good news? 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

That was Sugarland. It happens right here in the Morning Buzz on K Country 105.7. You also know what happens. Another hour of the Morning Buzz. Yeah, it happens. And it's coming up next. Stick around. Top of the hour, your ABC News, followed by your local news. We'll take a look at some happenings in and around the community. I'll give you the details on that Greene County High School football game coming up tonight. That's right, Thursday evening of football action for you. I'll tell you where you need to be, where you need to set up, where you need to cheer on the green and gold, and I'll give you all the details on the broadcast as well. And then, well, plenty more great country music on the way. Coming up now, Thomas Rhett, What's Your Country Song? Right here on WGRK.

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1: ABC News, I'm Sherry Preston. The investigation just beginning into what happened on a Fly Dubai plane headed for Tel Aviv, where the co-pilot apparently stabbed the pilot in what Israeli officials think might have been a terror attack. ABC's Sophie Flay.
2: One question for investigators, how did a pilot get a knife on the plane? Netanyahu claims there may have been a security loophole with metal detectors in Dubai. Another question for investigators, was this a pilot experiencing a mental health crisis?
1: Passengers were able to get to the cockpit and the plane was put down safely in Saudi Arabia. Another investigation is getting underway into what happened overnight in Tennessee. Convicted killer Krista Pike was supposed to be put to death but survived two doses of the execution drugs. One person under arrest after allegedly threatening to shoot up the Texas State Capitol building in Austin. And warnings about possible flooding across much of the middle of the country, with the most dangerous conditions showing up in the middle of Texas. This is ABC News.
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8: From the Fork Media News Desk, I'm Austin Armstrong. We begin with a traffic alert for Columbia tonight as the community comes together to honor fallen Kentucky State Police Trooper Hayden Phillips. Kentucky State Police and the Kentucky State Highway Department will close a portion of Jamestown Street or KY-55 near Kentucky State Police Post 15 this evening for a candlelight vigil honoring Phillips. The closure begins at 6 p.m. Central Time and will run from the Bomar Heights Street intersection near Speedway down the intersection of Exit 49 for the Cumberland Parkway. Drivers traveling to Columbia via the Cumberland Parkway will need to exit near 46 instead of 49. The closure is expected to last approximately 2 to 3 hours. Candlelight vigil for Trooper Phillips is scheduled for 6:30 p.m. tonight at Kentucky State Police Post 15. Turning now to news in neighboring LaRue County. LaRue County Sheriff's Office says two men have been arrested in connection with a theft reported September 28th in the Magnolia area. Deputies say two men entered a residence that was under construction and stole building materials before leaving the area in a Honda Accord. Investigators, along with information provided by the community members, identified the two suspects. Sheriff Smith obtained arrest warrants September 29th for Raymond Pierce of Vine Grove and William Sidebottom of Hodgenville. Both were located in the Upton community and came into custody. The Sheriff's Office is thanking members of the community who provided information that helped investigators identify the suspects. And now, an important water service update. The Green Taylor Water District says a bull water advisory covering several roads in the area has been lifted by the Division of Water. The advisory had affected portions of Blowing Springs Road beginning at 4005 Blowing Springs Road through the end of the road and all side roads along with a Thunder Road, Loy Road, a Grissom Road, as well as William Dial Road, Taylor Cox Road, Cox Bend Road, Ralph Vaughn Road, Green River Ranch Road, Markham Road, and Old Springs Road. Customers in those areas are no longer under the Bull Water Advisory. And finally, there's good news for drivers traveling through Greene County. The Kentucky Transportation Cabinet says the work on Kentucky 88 near the Hart County line is complete. Both lanes are now open and normal traffic can resume through the area. For more details on stories like these and more, be sure to check out our websites, myq104.com, kcountry1057.com, and wtcoradio.com.
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10: Here's your K-Country forecast. Sunshine mixed with clouds at times today, with daytime highs approaching 92. Winds out of the south, 8 to 15 miles per hour. Mainly cloudy skies tonight, lows dip down to about 70. Cloudy skies expected tomorrow, chance of thunderstorms, high temperatures reach up to 82. That's your local forecast update. I'm meteorologist Jennifer Wojcicki from the K-Country Weather Center. Currently, it's 66 degrees.
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George Strait, Round About Way, right here in the Morning Buzz on K-Country 105.7. Happy Thursday, South Central Kentucky, and of course, happy first day of October. Austin Armstrong hanging out with you this Friday Eve. Hope it's off to a great start at 8:09 a.m. Central, 9:09 a.m. Eastern time, and currently 66 degrees, mostly fair here in South Central, and a warmer day in store, mostly sunny, high near a 92. Coming up in this hour, I'll give you all the details on that Greene County football game coming up tonight. That's right, some Thursday gridiron action for you. I'll get you all the details on that coming up real soon. We'll talk about some happenings in and around the community. I'll get you details on some other things as well. Of course, plenty more great conversations and lots of great country music on the way. Coming up now, Luke Bryan, Drunk on You, right here on Today's Country and your all-time favorites, K-Country 105.7.

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1: Austin Armstrong tagging along with you this Thursday morning, and you're tuned in to the Morning Buzz here on K-Country 105.7, brought to you by the wonderful folks at Long Hunters Coffee and Tea, United Citizens Bank, Duo Broadband, and AutoSmart in Camelsville. 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The Dragons at home tonight, matching up against Metcalf County Hornets. It's going to be a big one. You don't want to miss out on a kickoff scheduled for 7 p.m. Central time. 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Pregame again at 6:30, kickoff at 7 with your voices for the Dragons, Nick Preblick and myself. 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
4: Taking a look at your local obituaries, Howard Dobson Sr., 93, of Campbellsville, passed away September the 26th in Campbellsville. Visitation will be conducted from 5 to 8 p.m. Friday, October the 2nd, at Parrott and Ramsey Funeral Home in Campbellsville. The funeral service will be conducted at 11 a.m. Saturday, October the 3rd, at Parrott and Ramsey Funeral Home, with burial in the Brookside Cemetery. Expressions of sympathy requested to be donations to the Crusade for Children and may be made at Parrott and Ramsey Funeral Home. This has been the obituary of Howard Dobson Sr. Joshua Lee Stearman, age 31, of Greensburg, passed away Sunday in Greensburg. The funeral service will be conducted at 12 noon Central Time Friday at the Coward and Parrott Funeral Home, with burial to follow in the Maple Hill Cemetery. Visitation is requested after 10 a.m. Central Time Friday at the funeral home until time of the service. Donations are requested to the family burial.

0: Fund. This has been the obituary of Joshua Lee Stearman. David Lewis Cox, age 54, of Louisville, passed away Thursday, September the 24th, at Hillcrest Village in Jeffersonville, Indiana. Cremation was chosen. No services are scheduled at this time. Bennett Bertram Funeral Home is assisting the family with arrangements. This has been the obituary of David Lewis Cox. Janet White Pickett, age 93, of Greensburg, passed away Tuesday at Campbellsville Nursing and Rehab. The funeral service will be conducted at 11 a.m. Central Time Saturday at the Coward and Parrott Funeral Home, with burial to follow in the Greensburg Cemetery. Visitation is requested from 4 till 8 p.m. Central Time Friday at the funeral home and after 7 a.m. Saturday until time of the service. Donations are requested to the Global Methodist Church Building Fund or American Legion Auxiliary Children and Youth. This has been the obituary of Janet White Pickett. Charles Lewis George Robertson, age 81, of Louisville, formerly of Russell Springs, passed away Wednesday at the Highlands Nursing and Rehabilitation Center in Louisville. The funeral service will be conducted at 12 noon Central Time on Friday at the Gupton Landrum Funeral Home in Greensburg, with burial to follow in the Grider Cemetery. Visitation is requested after 9 a.m. Central Time on Friday until time of the service. Arrangements are under the direction of Gupton Landrum Funeral Home in Greensburg. This has been the obituary of Charles Lewis George Robertson. Geneva Bertha Schaffner, age 98, of Campbellsville, passed away Tuesday at the Taylor Regional Hospital. The funeral service will be conducted at 1 p.m. Friday at the L.R. Petty Funeral Home, with burial to follow in the Zion Cemetery. Visitation will be Friday after 10 a.m. This has been the obituary of Geneva Bertha Schaffner. Lucas S. Cox, age 39, of Greensburg, passed away Wednesday at his home. The arrangements are incomplete at this time, but will be announced later by Gupton Landrum Funeral Home in Greensburg. This has been the obituary of Lucas S. Cox. 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
3: Here's your K-Country forecast. Sunshine mixed with clouds at times today, with daytime highs approaching 92. Winds out of the south, 8 to 15 miles per hour. Mainly cloudy skies tonight, lows dip down to about 70. Cloudy skies expected tomorrow. Chance of thunderstorms. High temperatures reach up to 82. That's your local forecast update. I'm meteorologist Jennifer Wojcicki from the K-Country Weather Center. Currently, it's 68 degrees.
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Winona Judd, no one else on earth. Right here in the Morning Buzz on K-Country 105.7, brought to you by the wonderful folks at Long Hunters Coffee and Tea, United Citizens Bank, Dual Broadband, and Auto Smart in Camelsville. Coming up next, Blake Shelton, Some Beach. But right now, Zach Top, South of Sanity.

0: That was Brooks and Dunn, Neon Moon, right here on the Morning Buzz on K Country 105.7. That's going to do it for us today here on the Morning Buzz. Thank you all so much for tagging along. Truly do appreciate it. And of course, don't forget, come back tomorrow. The Friday edition of the Morning Buzz will draw out those winners for, well, weekly prizes for birthdays and anniversaries. Austin's Question of the Week, a Grand Ole Opry Brain Teaser of the Week. And, of course, we'll have more great country music, more great conversation for you, get you up to date on all the happenings in and around the community. Well, get you prepped and ready to go for another weekend. Hope you have a fantastic rest of the Thursday, though. And, hey, appreciate you tagging along in a world where there's many choices for entertainment and music and, of course, everything that you need. It's very appreciative that you keep it tuned into your local radio station. Of course, don't forget, tell a friend. Yeah, hey, join me tomorrow. Again, it's the Morning Buzz kicking off at 6 a.m. Eastern time. As always, love yourself, love each other. My name is Austin Armstrong, and I'll catch you on the next one right here on K Country 105.7.
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1: ABC News, I'm Sherry Preston. Passengers on board the Fly Dubai passenger jet bound for Tel Aviv being called heroes after they were able to get into the cockpit after the co-pilot apparently stabbed the pilot. ABC News contributor Steve Ganyard says they saved the plane.
2: Two remarkable things here. One, the airplane went way past its maximum designed airspeed. And the second is that the passenger was able to recover the airplane without ripping the wings off. If it had gone another 10 seconds, they may not have had the altitude or the time to pull that aircraft out of the dive.
1: Officials in the United Arab Emirates say they are taking the lead on the investigation. Israeli officials see it as a possible terror attack. Tennessee's governor is ordering a halt to all executions in his state after convicted killer Krista Pike was given two doses of what were supposed to be lethal injections. She survived. An investigation is underway. Just over a month until the midterms, President Trump hitting the campaign trail in Texas today. This is ABC News.
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10: Here's your K-Country forecast. Sunshine mixed with clouds at times today, with daytime highs approaching 92. Winds out of the south, 8 to 15 miles per hour. Mainly cloudy skies tonight, lows dip down to about 70. Cloudy skies expected tomorrow. Chance of thunderstorms. High temperatures reach up to 82. That's your local forecast update. I'm meteorologist Jennifer Wojcicki from the K-Country Weather Center. Right now, 72.
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0: Chesney and Carry On. I love the new album. It's a little different, country yacht rock, but it's good. I like it. If you haven't downloaded it already, make sure you do, okay? All right, let's see what else we got coming up for Throwback Thursday. How about Colin Ray? We got John Michael Montgomery. Going to play Bocephus, Hank Williams Jr., coming up in the next half hour.
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1: 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Always keeping you weather aware.
2: Here's your K-Country forecast. Sunshine mixed with clouds at times today, with daytime highs approaching 92. Winds out of the south, 8 to 15 miles per hour. Mainly cloudy skies tonight, lows dip down to about 70. Cloudy skies expected tomorrow, chance of thunderstorms, high temperatures reach up to 82. That's your local forecast update. I'm meteorologist Jennifer Wojcicki from the K-Country Weather Center. Right now, 72.
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0: Shot with your Riley Green and think as you're drunk. NASCAR this weekend is taking us to Vegas, all right? Toby Keith, who's that man? Coming up next.
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1: ABC News, I'm Sherry Preston. The investigation is just beginning into what happened on that Fly Dubai plane headed for Tel Aviv, where the co-pilot apparently stabbed the pilot in what Israeli officials think might have been a terror attack. Passengers were able to get to the cockpit, one of them even pulling the controls up so the plane didn't crash. Two people killed, one still missing after a medical helicopter crashed off the Southern California coast. Here's ABC's Gio Benitez.
2: This was a desperate search and rescue mission overnight in the waters off Catalina Island near Avalon when the medical transport helicopter crashed into the Pacific. So the LA County Fire Department divers, helicopters, and marine rescue crews, they raced to the scene. Officials say five people were on board the chopper belonging to Reach Medical Services.
1: No executions in the state of Tennessee for the time being after the first woman to have been put to death there in 200 years survived two lethal injections last night. She was taken away in an ambulance and is still hospitalized. This is ABC News.
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8: Here's your K-Country forecast. Sunshine mixed with clouds at times today, with daytime highs approaching 92. Winds out of the south, 8 to 15 miles per hour. Mainly cloudy skies tonight, lows dip down to about 70. Cloudy skies expected tomorrow, chance of thunderstorms, high temperatures reach up to 82. That's your local forecast update. I'm meteorologist Jennifer Wojcicki from the K-Country Weather Center. Currently, it's 79 degrees.
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0: with you. October the 1st. Can you believe that already? Where did September go? Just flew by us, right? All right. Well, hey, listen, if you can, download our apps. We'd love for you to download it for many reasons. Of course, you have the music that you love, but also information. Winter weather's coming, and we need to keep you and your family safe, all right? So download them if you can. We appreciate it.
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3: Here's your K-Country forecast. Sunshine mixed with clouds at times today, with daytime highs approaching 92. Winds out of the south, 8 to 15 miles per hour. Mainly cloudy skies tonight, lows dip down to about 70. Cloudy skies expected tomorrow, chance of thunderstorms, high temperatures reach up to 82. That's your local forecast update. I'm meteorologist.

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0: Zach John King right there, and let's get to drinking. All right, it's Chow with you, Throwback Thursday, and I've got Brooks and Dunn on the way. And during the CMAs in November, they will be receiving the Willie Nelson Lifetime Achievement Award. Well-deserved. Also, Sawyer Brown on the way, Tracy Lawrence, Randy Houser, Diamond Rio. Got them all lined up for you, all your favorites from back in the day with me. Throwback Thursday.
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1: ABC News, I'm Sherry Preston. The family of Renee Good, a protester who was shot and killed by an ICE agent in Minneapolis while in her car, has filed a civil lawsuit against the U.S. government and several top federal officials. A judge dismissing the reflecting pool vandalism charges against David Hearn with prejudice, meaning they cannot be filed again. The Justice Department tried to leave open the possibility that Hearn could be recharged in the future. The judge said no. The Wayne County, Michigan Prosecutor's Office has announced that the charges brought against parents of a three-year-old boy who brought a holstered handgun to daycare. Tennessee Governor Bill Lee on the botched execution of Krista Pike. She survived two doses of what was supposed to be a lethal drug last night.
2: I'm highly disappointed, along with Tennesseans, about what happened last night.
1: Lee has ordered a pause on all executions. Israeli Prime Minister Benjamin Netanyahu says the investigation has only begun into the Fly Dubai cockpit attack. This is ABC News.
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7: From the Fork Media News Desk, I'm Austin Armstrong. We begin with a traffic alert for Columbia tonight as the community comes together to honor fallen Kentucky State Police Trooper Hayden Phillips. Kentucky State Police and the Kentucky State Highway Department will close a portion of Jamestown Street, or KY-55, near Kentucky State Police Post 15 this evening for a candlelight vigil honoring Phillips. The closure begins at 6 p.m. Central Time and will run from the Bomar Heights Street intersection near Speedway down the intersection of Exit 49 for the Cumberland Parkway. Drivers traveling to Columbia via the Cumberland Parkway will need to exit near 46 instead of 49. The closure is expected to last approximately 2 to 3 hours. Candlelight vigil for Trooper Phillips is scheduled for 6:30 p.m. tonight at Kentucky State Police Post 15. Turning now to news in neighboring LaRue County. LaRue County Sheriff's Office says two men have been arrested in connection with a theft reported September 28th in the Magnolia area. Deputies say two men entered a residence that was under construction and stole building materials before leaving the area in a Honda Accord. Investigators, along with information provided by the community members, identified the two suspects. Sheriff Smith obtained arrest warrants September 29th for Raymond Pierce of Vine Grove and William Sidebottom of Hodgenville. Both were located in the Upton community and taken into custody. The Sheriff's Office is thanking members of the community who provided information that helped investigators identify the suspects. And now, an important water service update. The Green Taylor Water District says a bull water advisory covering several roads in the area has been lifted by the Division of Water. The advisory had affected portions of Blowing Springs Road, beginning at 4005 Blowing Springs Road through the end of the road, and all side roads along with a Thunder Road, Loy Road, a Grissom Road, as well as William Dial Road, Taylor Cox Road, Cox Bend Road, Ralph Vaughn Road, Green River Ranch Road, Markham Road, and Old Springs Road. Customers in those areas are no longer under the bull water advisory. And finally, there's good news for drivers traveling through Greene County. The Kentucky Transportation Cabinet says the work on Kentucky 88 near the Hart County line is complete. Both lanes are now open and normal traffic can resume through the area. For more details on stories like these and more, be sure to check out our websites, MyQ104.com, KCountry1057.com, and WTCORadio.com.
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10: Taking a look at your local obituaries, Howard Dobson Sr., 93, of Campbellsville, passed away September the 26th in Campbellsville. Visitation will be conducted from 5 to 8 p.m. Friday, October the 2nd, at Parrott and Ramsey Funeral Home in Campbellsville. The funeral service will be conducted at 11 a.m. Saturday, October the 3rd, at Parrott and Ramsey Funeral Home with burial in the Brookside Cemetery. Expressions of sympathy requested to be donations to the Crusade for Children and may be made at Parrott and Ramsey Funeral Home. This has been the obituary of Howard Dobson Sr. Joshua Lee Stearman, age 31, of Greensburg, passed away Sunday in Greensburg. The funeral service will be conducted at 12 noon Central Time Friday at the Coward and Parrott Funeral Home, with burial to follow in the Maple Hill Cemetery. Visitation is requested after 10 a.m. Central Time Friday at the funeral home until time of the service. Donations are requested to the Family Burial Fund. This has been the obituary of Joshua Lee Stearman. Janet White Pickett, age 93, of Greensburg, passed away Tuesday at Campbellsville Nursing and Rehab. The funeral service will be conducted at 11 a.m. Central Time Saturday at the Coward and Parrott Funeral Home, with burial to follow in the Greensburg Cemetery. Visitation is requested from 4 till 8 p.m. Central Time Friday at the funeral home and after 7 a.m. Saturday until time of the service. Donations are requested to the Global Methodist Church Building Fund or American Legion Auxiliary Children and Youth. This has been the obituary of Janet White Pickett. Geneva Bertha Schaffner, age 98, of Campbellsville, passed away Tuesday at the Taylor Regional Hospital. The funeral service will be conducted at 1 p.m. Friday at the L.R. Petty Funeral Home, with burial to follow in the Zion Cemetery. Visitation will be Friday after 10 a.m. This has been the obituary of Geneva Bertha Schaffner. Charles Lewis George Robertson, age 81, of Louisville, formerly of Russell Springs, passed away Wednesday at the Highlands Nursing and Rehabilitation Center in Louisville. The funeral service will be conducted at 12 noon Central Time on Friday at the Gupton Landrum Funeral Home in Greensburg, with burial to follow in the Grider Cemetery. Visitation is requested after 9 a.m. Central Time on Friday until time of the service. Arrangements are under the direction of Gupton Landrum Funeral Home in Greensburg. This has been the obituary of Charles Lewis George Robertson. Lucas S. Cox, age 39, of Greensburg, passed away Wednesday at his home. The arrangements are incomplete at this time, but will be announced later by Gupton Landrum Funeral Home in Greensburg. This has been the obituary of Lucas S. Cox. Fork Media, Campbellsville and Greensburg, send our condolences to the families and to all who have recently lost a loved one.
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12: Here's your K-Country forecast. Sunshine mixed with clouds at times today, with daytime highs approaching 92. Winds out of the south, 8 to 15 miles per hour. Mainly cloudy skies tonight, lows dip down to about 70. Cloudy skies expected tomorrow, chance of thunderstorms, high temperatures reach up to 82. That's your local forecast update. I'm meteorologist Jennifer Wojcicki from the K-Country Weather Center. Right now, 81.
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my country. Boo! Into another hour, your superstars of yesterday and today with Brooks and Dunn. Going to receive the Willie Nelson Lifetime Achievement Award during the CMAs coming up in November. Well done. Well done, Brooks and Dunn.

0: It's a brunette, Tucker Wetmore, Throwback Thursday, and we've got Tracy Lawrence on the way. If the good die young. Also, Alan Jackson, don't you dare rock that jukebox, all right? All coming up for us right here. And don't forget, NASCAR this weekend takes us to Vegas.
1: 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No purchase necessary. 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Participants can only win one contest prize per person every 30 days. Winners must appear in person with proper positive legal identification to claim any prize. Monday through Friday, excluding holidays, within 30 days or the prize will be forfeited. Prizes will not be mailed or delivered. Any winners under the age of 18 must be accompanied by a parent or legal guardian. No trade or cash equivalent will be awarded for any contest prize. Any person or persons found to be in violation of these contest rules before, during, or after the respective contest or giveaway will be disqualified and will not be eligible for further contests or giveaways.
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0: Painted you pretty, stayed within the lines and the numbers. Hudson Westbrook, chow with you. Alan Jackson, don't you dare rock that jukebox. Randy Houser and Stella Lefty coming up next. Throwback Thursday is on. I love to hear you sing.
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4: 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Always keeping you weather aware.
5: Here's your K-Country forecast. Sunshine mixed with clouds at times today, with daytime highs approaching 92. Winds out of the south, 8 to 15 miles per hour. Mainly cloudy skies tonight, lows dip down to about 70. Cloudy skies expected tomorrow, chance of thunderstorms, high temperatures reach up to 82. That's your local forecast update. I'm meteorologist Jennifer Wojcicki from the K-Country Weather Center. Currently 82.
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0: she is coming on the country music scene like a raging bull right there. Stella Lefty and Boston. I love it. Diamond Rio, Let's Meet in the Middle, coming up next. Throwback Thursday. Looking to next hour, Clay Walker, George Strait with the Blue, Clear Sky. Doug Stone has a jukebox with a bunch of country songs, and Deanna Carter's going to pour some strawberry wine. They're all coming up, along with your new favorites as well. All right, superstars of yesterday and today, right here.
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1: ABC News, I'm Wayne Cabot.
2: So far as we know, the Department of Correction followed exactly the protocol that was outlined.
1: Tennessee Governor Bill Lee trying to understand why death row inmate Krista Pike did not die after two execution attempts. Why the lethal injections were not lethal. He says while Tennesseans voted for capital punishment,
2: there is no one that wanted what happened last night to happen.
1: The inmate now in a hospital, no word on her condition. The pilot who was attacked at 34,000 feet is said to be talking, even laughing and smiling as he recovers in a hospital in the UAE. The co-pilot who allegedly attacked him and tried to crash the plane is in Saudi custody. Israel's prime minister saying now it's too soon to tell if this was a terror attack. A D.C. judge today dropped the Justice Department's reflecting pool vandalism case against former Olympian David Hearn without prejudice, meaning it cannot be dragged up. This is ABC News.
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7: From the Fork Media News Desk, I'm Austin Armstrong. We begin with a traffic alert for Columbia tonight as the community comes together to honor fallen Kentucky State Police Trooper Hayden Phillips. Kentucky State Police and the Kentucky State Highway Department will close a portion of Jamestown Street or KY-55 near Kentucky State Police Post 15 this evening for a candlelight vigil honoring Phillips. The closure begins at 6 p.m. Central Time and will run from the Bomar Heights Street intersection near Speedway down the intersection of Exit 49 for the Cumberland Parkway. Drivers traveling to Columbia via the Cumberland Parkway will need to exit near 46 instead of 49. The closure is expected to last approximately 2 to 3 hours. Candlelight vigil for Trooper Phillips is scheduled for 6:30 p.m. tonight at Kentucky State Police Post 15. Turning now to news in neighboring LaRue County. LaRue County Sheriff's Office says two men have been arrested in connection with a theft reported September 28th in the Magnolia area. Deputies say two men entered a residence that was under construction and stole building materials before leaving the area in a Honda Accord. Investigators, along with information provided by the community members, identified the two suspects. Sheriff Smith obtained arrest warrants September 29th for Raymond Pierce of Vine Grove and William Sidebottom of Hodgenville. Both were located in the Upton community and taken into custody. The Sheriff's Office is thanking members of the community who provided information that helped investigators identify the suspects. And now, an important water service update. The Green Taylor Water District says a bull water advisory covering several roads in the area has been lifted by the Division of Water. The advisory had affected portions of Blowing Springs Road beginning at 4005 Blowing Springs Road through the end of the road and all side roads along with a Thunder Road, Loy Road, a Grissom Road, as well as William Dial Road, Taylor Cox Road, Cox Bend Road, Ralph Vaughn Road, Green River Ranch Road, Markham Road, and Old Springs Road. Customers in those areas are no longer under the Bull Water Advisory. And finally, there's good news for drivers traveling through Greene County. The Kentucky Transportation Cabinet says the work on Kentucky 88 near the Hart County line is complete. Both lanes are now open and normal traffic can resume through the area. For more details on stories like these and more, be sure to check out our websites, myq104.com, kcountry1057.com, and wtcoradio.com.
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1: Taking a look at your local obituaries. Howard Dobson Sr., 93, of Campbellsville, passed away September the 26th in Campbellsville. Visitation will be conducted from 5 to 8 p.m. Friday, October the 2nd, at Parrott and Ramsey Funeral Home in Campbellsville. The funeral service will be conducted at 11 a.m. Saturday, October the 3rd, at Parrott and Ramsey Funeral Home, with burial in the Brookside Cemetery. Expressions of sympathy requested to be donations to the Crusade for Children and may be made at Parrott and Ramsey Funeral Home. This has been the obituary of Howard Dobson Sr. Joshua Lee Stearman, age 31, of Greensburg, passed away Sunday in Greensburg. The funeral service will be conducted at 12 noon Central Time Friday at the Coward and Parrott Funeral Home, with burial to follow in the Maple Hill Cemetery. Visitation is requested after 10 a.m. Central Time Friday at the funeral home until time of the service. Donations are requested to the Family Burial Fund. This has been the obituary of Joshua Lee Stearman. Janet White Pickett, age 93, of Greensburg, passed away Tuesday at Campbellsville Nursing and Rehab. The funeral service will be conducted at 11 a.m. Central Time Saturday at the Coward and Parrott Funeral Home, with burial to follow in the Greensburg Cemetery. Visitation is requested from 4 till 8 p.m. Central Time Friday at the funeral home and after 7 a.m. Saturday until time of the service. Donations are requested to the Global Methodist Church Building Fund or American Legion Auxiliary Children and Youth. This has been the obituary of Janet White Pickett. Geneva Bertha Schaffner, age 98, of Campbellsville, passed away Tuesday at the Taylor Regional Hospital. The funeral service will be conducted at 1 p.m. Friday at the L.R. Petty Funeral Home, with burial to follow in the Zion Cemetery. Visitation will be Friday after 10 a.m. This has been the obituary of Geneva Bertha Schaffner. Charles Lewis George Robertson, age 81, of Louisville, formerly of Russell Springs, passed away Wednesday at the Highlands Nursing and Rehabilitation Center in Louisville. The funeral service will be conducted at 12 noon Central Time on Friday at the Gupton Landrum Funeral Home in Greensburg, with burial to follow in the Grider Cemetery. Visitation is requested after 9 a.m. Central Time on Friday until time of the service. Arrangements are under the direction of Gupton Landrum Funeral Home in Greensburg. This has been the obituary of Charles Lewis George Robertson. Lucas S. Cox, age 39, of Greensburg, passed away Wednesday at his home. The arrangements are incomplete at this time, but will be announced later by Gupton Landrum Funeral Home in Greensburg. This has been the obituary of Lucas S. Cox. Fork Media, Campbellsville and Greensburg, send our condolences to the families and to all who have recently lost a loved one.
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3: Here's your K-Country forecast. Sunshine mixed with clouds at times this afternoon, with daytime highs approaching 91. Southwesterly winds 8 to 15 miles per hour. Mainly cloudy skies expected tonight. Lows dip down to about 70. Overcast tomorrow. Thunderstorms likely. Daytime highs approaching 84. That's your local forecast update. I'm meteorologist Jennifer Wojcicki from the K-Country Weather Center. Currently 86.
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0: Morgan and B by now. Chatworthy Throwback Thursday, Clay Walker before that. So I got George Strait on the way, Blue Clear Sky. Also Doug Stone with the jukebox and a bunch of country songs. Dana Carter as well as the new ones like Taylor Swift. Hang tight for me.
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6: Here's your K-Country forecast. Sunshine mixed with clouds at times this afternoon, with daytime highs approaching 91. Southwesterly winds 8 to 15 miles per hour. Mainly cloudy skies expected. Tonight, lows dip down to about 70. Overcast tomorrow, thunderstorms likely. Daytime highs approaching 84. That's your local forecast update. I'm meteorologist Jennifer Wojcicki from the K-Country Weather Center. Currently 86.
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0: Why should Ella Langley not be Lovin' Life? Nominated for 9 CMAs. She's in Texas, 25 weeks at number one. Crazy. All right. Deanna Carter, Throwback Thursday. Strawberry wine. Reminds me of my Boone's Farm days.
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1: ABC News, I'm Wayne Cabot. Tennessee is grappling with punishment, capital punishment, after death row inmate Krista Pike survived the execution attempts last night, twice.
2: The people of Tennessee have determined that the death penalty is the appropriate penalty for the most heinous crimes in this state. The people of Tennessee make that decision, and my job is to make sure then that those sentences are carried out.
1: Governor Bill Lee says correction officers followed exact protocol. Unclear how the inmate survived those two shots. Also unclear what kind of condition she's in that hospital. The co-pilot suspected of trying to crash a Fly Dubai flight yesterday is in Saudi custody. The hero plumber who took the yoke and landed the plane says the attacker called out, kill me, in English. Israel's Prime Minister Netanyahu is now saying it is too soon to link this to terrorism. The attacked pilot is said to be communicative as he recovers in the hospital. This is ABC News.
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7: Here's your K-Country forecast. Sunshine mixed with clouds at times this afternoon, with daytime highs approaching 91. Southwesterly winds 8 to 15 miles per hour. Mainly cloudy skies expected tonight. Lows dip down to about 70. Overcast tomorrow. Thunderstorms likely. Daytime highs approaching 84. That's your local forecast update. I'm meteorologist Jennifer Wojcicki from the K-Country Weather Center. Currently 88.
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0: Ride, ride, ride. That is George Burge and Luke Bryan. Phil Vassar, the Judds, and Dan is Shay on the way. Chat with you. And NASCAR this weekend taking us to Vegas.
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6: Here's your K-Country forecast. Sunshine mixed with clouds at times this afternoon, with daytime highs approaching 91. Southwesterly winds 8 to 15 miles per hour. Mainly cloudy skies expected tonight. Lows dip down to about 70. Overcast tomorrow. Thunderstorms likely. Daytime highs approaching 84. That's your local forecast update. I'm meteorologist Jennifer Wojcicki from the K-Country Weather Center. Currently 88.
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0: say so. Dan and Shay, the Brooks and Dunn of our time, right? Speaking of Brooks and Dunn, they're going to be getting the Willie Nelson Lifetime Achievement Award, CMAs, in November. Well deserved. All right, I'll remind you as we get closer to the date. All right, Throwback Thursday, we sang, right? I heard you. I'll be back tomorrow to kick off your Friday. It's Chow with you. Please stay safe for me.
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1: ABC News, I'm Wayne Cabot. President Trump suggests Iran may be linked to yesterday's attempted downing of a Fly Dubai flight bound for Tel Aviv.
2: We're working on it right now. They're being very open with us. I would say the answer, based on what I'm hearing, is yes, but we're working on it right now.
1: But Israel's prime minister now says it's too soon to tell if it was terrorism. The accused is in the custody of the Saudis. The pilot who was attacked is recovering in the hospital. And the plumber who landed the plane, based on a TV show he watched, says that the attacker yelled in English, "Kill me, kill me." Twice, Tennessee tried to kill death row inmate Krista Pike with pentobarbital. Twice they failed. The 50-year-old survived her date with death, although no one is saying what shape she's in now. Britain arresting a dual UK-Iranian national in the alleged weekend terror plot against a U.S.-run airbase in England. Home mortgage rates, 4-year high, 7.28 for the 30-year. This is ABC News.
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11: Here's your K-Country forecast. Sunshine mixed with clouds at times this afternoon, with daytime highs approaching 91. Southwesterly winds 8 to 15 miles per hour. Mainly cloudy skies expected. Tonight, lows dip down to about 70. Overcast tomorrow. Thunderstorms likely. Daytime highs approaching 84. That's your local forecast update. I'm meteorologist Jennifer Wojcicki from the K-Country Weather Center. Currently, it's 88 degrees.
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0: Looking for the best country songs? We've got them. We play them. The best country from then and now. 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

New month, here we go. October the 1st, we're going to run down some of the fun things coming up this month here and a few also on the way. Some Luke Combs, some Low Cash ready to go. Let's do one from back in the day, The Bug. Remember this one? Here's Mary Chapin Carpenter.

0: Well, here we are into October. Some people call it Rocktober, Croctober, a good month to whip out the crock pot for some nice fall dishes. Well, let's see. A few things to look forward to. Tom Cruise's new movie is out in a couple of days. Digger. Major League Baseball Wild Card Series underway. We've got the WNBA Women's Basketball competition going on, the finals. Let's see here. Well, of course, we've got the holidays, the big ones, Columbus Day, coming up on the 12th. Halloween the year is on a Saturday. That'll be perfect for you if you'd like to celebrate Halloween. Lesser-known holidays this month include National Boyfriend Day coming up on the 3rd, International Beer Pizza Day on the 9th, No Bra Day on the 13th. I'm not sure what this means. Slap Your Coworker Day? Couldn't that get you in trouble? Anyway, that's a day, the 23rd, and National Cat Day on the 29th.
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0: Hey, check it out. Is this you? Nearly three quarters. That's a lot of us. 72% of travelers have experienced some kind of major mishap while traveling, according to a new survey. And they're literally paying the price. Issues like bad weather, disrupting a trip, getting sick or injured. Ugh, that sucks, right? And getting lost during your travel. Wow. 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Well, maybe not that much, but thousands of dollars. I'm not lost in Cambodia or anything. Or in Guam, you know. I stay right there on the couch. Where's my beer?
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3: Here's your K-Country forecast. Sunshine mixed with clouds at times this afternoon, with daytime highs approaching 91. Southwesterly winds 8 to 15 miles per hour. Mainly cloudy skies expected. Tonight, lows dip down to about 70. Overcast tomorrow, thunderstorms likely. Daytime highs approaching 84. That's your local forecast update. I'm meteorologist Jennifer Wojcicki from the K-Country Weather Center. Currently, it's 88 degrees.
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0: Now, this is interesting, or I wouldn't talk about it, right? Do you have a friend you only talk to through memes on texting? You're definitely not alone. A new survey found that nearly 9 in 10 Gen Zers, that group, have at least one friend they communicate with almost entirely through memes. GIFs or funny little videos and other online content, rarely or never seeing them in person. Isn't that weird? The average Gen Zer sends a whopping 580 memes a year and receives about 700, with nearly three quarters saying this style of communication has actually strengthened their friendship. And this is why these kids can't have real conversations, huh? They go, they don't know how to talk. Really, yeah, this is working out good.
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2: ABC News, I'm Wayne Cabot. The woman who survived two execution attempts by Tennessee is now getting life-saving medical care. Her attorney, Stephen Farrell, adds the state should do the right thing and drop Krista Pike's death sentence.
3: We would ask for that commutation, given the fact that she is one of the only people to survive a full attempt at execution under lethal injection.
2: The drug that failed was pentobarbital. The Saudis have handed over the Fly Dubai plane suspect to the United Arab Emirates today. President Trump is now suggesting that the attempted crashing of that plane could be linked to Iran. ABC News has learned that the U.S. military is dispatching another roughly 10,000 more troops to the Mideast to join the 50,000 who are already there. President Trump has said that new U.S. attacks on Iran may be coming. U.S. mortgage rates jumping to a four-year high last week. This is ABC News.
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8: Here's your K-Country forecast. Sunshine mixed with clouds at times this afternoon, with daytime highs approaching 91. Winds out of the southwest, 8 to 15 miles per hour. Mainly cloudy skies tonight, lows around 70. Cloudy skies expected tomorrow. Thunderstorms likely. Daytime highs approaching 84. That's your local forecast update. I'm meteorologist Jennifer Wojcicki from the K-Country Weather Center. Right now, 88.
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The birthday contest tomorrow morning with Austin. Yeah. 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

0: Right of Green here with the Catfish on this first day of October. International Coffee Day today. Have you been celebrating that? Also, it is Dog Film Festival Day. CD Player Day. Anybody still have CDs? Anybody have a CD player in their car? Anybody old enough to remember 8-track tapes? Remember those? Oh, my gosh. That was way... What was that? Early 70s? Maybe late 60s? Good God. I don't remember. I wasn't even born then.
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1: 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Always keeping you weather aware.
2: Here's your K-Country forecast. Sunshine mixed with clouds at times this afternoon, with daytime highs approaching 91. Winds out of the southwest, 8 to 15 miles per hour. Mainly cloudy skies tonight, lows around 70. Cloudy skies expected tomorrow, thunderstorms likely, daytime highs approaching 84. That's your local forecast update. I'm meteorologist Jennifer Wojcicki from the K-Country Weather Center. Currently 90.
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0: Hey, I know you're going to find this interesting. Want a better work-life balance? Well, the Swedes say the answer might be as simple as a coffee break. Their secret is a tradition called fika, or fika, a deliberate pause of the day to enjoy a coffee, a snack, and some real human connection. It's less about the coffee itself and more about stepping away from work, slowing down, being present. In Sweden, fika is so ingrained in the culture that many workplaces build into it during the workday. What do you think your boss would say? You know, you're taking some fika breaks, right? If you asked if you could have a fika break, yeah, he or she would go, what? Get back to work. You can drink your coffee while you're writing up a report.
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1: ABC News, I'm Wayne Cabot. The death row inmate who survived not one but two botched execution attempts is in critical condition. Her attorney saying what the state of Tennessee did to her last night was not just cruel.
2: It was also predictable. Krista's legal team told the state of Tennessee and the courts that her medical conditions would cause her to suffer an agonizing death. The state and the court dismiss Krista's concerns.
1: Krista Pike's attorney, Randy Spivey, saying Tennessee should now commute her sentence. President Trump suggests Iran could be linked to yesterday's attempted downing of a Fly Dubai flight bound for Tel Aviv. But Israel's prime minister says now that it's too soon to tell if it was terrorism. The hero plumber who landed the plane based on a TV show that he watched says the attacker yelled, kill me, in English. The Justice Department's reflecting pool vandalism case against the former Olympian David Hearn is off for good. This is ABC News.
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7: From the Fork Media News Desk, I'm Austin Armstrong. We begin with a traffic alert for Columbia tonight as the community comes together to honor fallen Kentucky State Police Trooper Hayden Phillips. Kentucky State Police and the Kentucky State Highway Department will close a portion of Jamestown Street or KY-55 near Kentucky State Police Post 15 this evening for a candlelight vigil honoring Phillips. The closure begins at 6 p.m. Central Time and will run from the Bomar Heights Street intersection near Speedway down the intersection of Exit 49 for the Cumberland Parkway. Drivers traveling to Columbia via the Cumberland Parkway will need to exit near 46 instead of 49. The closure is expected to last approximately 2 to 3 hours. Candlelight vigil for Trooper Phillips is scheduled for 6:30 p.m. tonight at Kentucky State Police Post 15. Turning now to news in neighboring LaRue County. LaRue County Sheriff's Office says two men have been arrested in connection with a theft reported September 28th in the Magnolia area. Deputies say two men entered a residence that was under construction and stole building materials before leaving the area in a Honda Accord. Investigators, along with information provided by the community members, identified the two suspects. Sheriff Smith obtained arrest warrants September 29th for Raymond Pierce of Vine Grove and William Sidebottom of Hodgenville. Both were located in the Upton community and taken into custody. The Sheriff's Office is thanking members of the community who provided information that helped investigators identify the suspects. And now, an important water service update. The Green Taylor Water District says a bull water advisory covering several roads in the area has been lifted by the Division of Water. The advisory had affected portions of Blowing Springs Road, beginning at 4005 Blowing Springs Road through the end of the road, and all side roads along with a Thunder Road, Loy Road, a Grissom Road, as well as William Dial Road, Taylor Cox Road, Cox Bend Road, Ralph Vaughn Road, Green River Ranch Road, Markham Road, and Old Springs Road. Customers in those areas are no longer under the bull water advisory. And finally, there's good news for drivers traveling through Greene County. The Kentucky Transportation Cabinet says the work on Kentucky 88 near the Hart County line is complete. Both lanes are now open and normal traffic can resume through the area. For more details on stories like these and more, be sure to check out our websites, MyQ104.com, KCountry1057.com, and WTCORadio.com.
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12: Taking a look at your local obituaries, Howard Dobson Sr., 93, of Campbellsville, passed away September the 26th in Campbellsville. Visitation will be conducted from 5 to 8 p.m. Friday, October the 2nd, at Parrott and Ramsey Funeral Home in Campbellsville. The funeral service will be conducted at 11 a.m. Saturday, October the 3rd, at Parrott and Ramsey Funeral Home, with burial in the Brookside Cemetery. Expressions of sympathy requested to be donations to the Crusade for Children and may be made at Parrott and Ramsey Funeral Home. This has been the obituary of Howard Dobson Sr. Joshua Lee Stearman, age 31, of Greensburg, passed away Sunday in Greensburg. The funeral service will be conducted at 12 noon Central Time Friday at the Coward and Parrott Funeral Home, with burial to follow in the Maple Hill Cemetery. Visitation is requested after 10 a.m. Central Time Friday at the funeral home until time of the service. Donations are requested to the Family Burial Fund. This has been the obituary of Joshua Lee Stearman. Janet White Pickett, age 93, of Greensburg, passed away Tuesday at Campbellsville Nursing and Rehab. The funeral service will be conducted at 11 a.m. Central Time Saturday at the Coward and Parrott Funeral Home, with burial to follow in the Greensburg Cemetery. Visitation is requested from 4 till 8 p.m. Central Time Friday at the funeral home and after 7 a.m. Saturday until time of the service. Donations are requested to the Global Methodist Church Building Fund or American Legion Auxiliary Children and Youth. This has been the obituary of Janet White Pickett. Geneva Bertha Schaffner, age 98, of Campbellsville, passed away Tuesday at the Taylor Regional Hospital. The funeral service will be conducted at 1 p.m. Friday at the L.R. Petty Funeral Home, with burial to follow in the Zion Cemetery. Visitation will be Friday after 10 a.m. This has been the obituary of Geneva Bertha Schaffner. Charles Lewis George Robertson, age 81, of Louisville, formerly of Russell Springs, passed away Wednesday at the Highlands Nursing and Rehabilitation Center in Louisville. The funeral service will be conducted at 12 noon Central Time on Friday at the Gupton Landrum Funeral Home in Greensburg, with burial to follow in the Grider Cemetery. Visitation is requested after 9 a.m. Central Time on Friday until time of the service. Arrangements are under the direction of Gupton Landrum Funeral Home in Greensburg. This has been the obituary of Charles Lewis George Robertson. Lucas Samuel Luke Cox, age 39, of Greensburg, passed away on Wednesday at his home. The funeral service will be conducted at 12 noon Central Time on Saturday at the Gupton Landrum Funeral Home, with cremation to follow. Visitation is requested after 10 a.m. Central Time on Saturday until the time of the service. Arrangements are under the direction of Gupton Landrum Funeral Home in Greensburg. This has been the obituary of Lucas Samuel Luke Cox. Fork Media, Campbellsville and Greensburg, send our condolences to the families and to all who have recently lost a loved one.
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14: Here's your K-Country forecast. Sunshine mixed with clouds at times this afternoon, with daytime highs approaching 91. Winds out of the southwest, 8 to 15 miles per hour. Mainly cloudy skies tonight, lows around 70. Cloudy skies expected tomorrow, thunderstorms likely, daytime highs approaching 84. That's your local forecast update. I'm meteorologist Jennifer Wojcicki from the K-Country Weather Center. Currently 90.
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0: Well, here we are into October. Some people call it Rocktober, Croctober, a good month to whip out the crock pot for some nice fall dishes. Well, let's see. A few things to look forward to. Tom Cruise's new movie is out in a couple of days. Digger. Major League Baseball Wild Card Series underway. We've got the WNBA Women's Basketball competition going on, the finals. Let's see here. Well, of course, we've got the holidays, the big ones, Columbus Day, coming up on the 12th. Halloween this year is on a Saturday. That'll be perfect for you if you'd like to celebrate Halloween. Lesser-known holidays this month include National Boyfriend Day, coming up on the 3rd, International Beer Pizza Day on the 9th, No Bra Day on the 13th. I'm not sure what this means. Slap Your Coworker Day? Couldn't that get you in trouble? Anyway, that's a day, the 23rd, and National Cat Day on the 29th.
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6: Here's your K-Country forecast. Sunshine mixed with clouds at times this afternoon, with daytime highs approaching 91. Winds out of the southwest, 8 to 15 miles per hour. Mainly cloudy skies tonight, lows around 70. Cloudy skies expected tomorrow, thunderstorms likely, daytime highs approaching 84. That's your local forecast update. I'm meteorologist Jennifer Wojcicki from the K-Country Weather Center. Currently 90.
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0: Man, it's going to be a good month. We got Columbus Day coming up. We've got fall temperatures on the way, right? Yeah, we got pumpkin spice in the air. Oh, Halloween candy time, with Halloween being on a Saturday. I'm sure more trick-or-treaters and more people out going to costume parties and the like. I got to stock up on some more Halloween candy because I bought it early, and guess what? It's almost gone already. Does that happen to you, too? All right, they got plenty more at the store.
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2: I'm highly disappointed, along with Tennesseans, about what happened last night.
1: The execution attempt that failed twice. Governor Bill Lee now being asked by the attorneys for Krista Pike to commute her death sentence. She's in a hospital, critical condition. Today, a judge denied Lindsay Clancy's attempt to throw out her triple murder case based on a purported lack of evidence, putting her a step closer to a potential retrial. British police today arrested a dual UK-Iranian national on suspicion of plotting a terror attack at a U.S.-run military airbase in England. And more American troops are being sent to the Middle East, roughly 10,000 more, as President Trump suggests Iran could be targeted again by the U.S. Trump saying today that Iran may be behind the attack that nearly downed a fly Dubai passenger plane yesterday.
3: I would say the answer, based on what I'm hearing, is yes.
1: He did not elaborate. Witnesses say the attacker yelled, "Kill me," in English. This is ABC News.
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6: 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Always keeping you weather aware.
7: Here's your K-Country forecast. Sunshine mixed with clouds at times this afternoon, with daytime highs approaching 91. Winds out of the southwest, 8 to 15 miles per hour. Mainly cloudy skies tonight, lows around 70. Cloudy skies expected tomorrow. Thunderstorms likely. Daytime highs approaching 84. That's your local forecast update. I'm meteorologist Jennifer Wojcicki from the K-Country Weather Center. Right now, 88.
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Well, there's Bama out on their farewell tour, man. What a career they've had. Luke Combs coming up. Shania Twain is coming up. Right now, here's Brad Paisley, Little Moments.

0: 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Plus, we got some contests on there from time to time. 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
1: 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Participants can only win one contest prize per person every 30 days. Winners must appear in person with proper positive legal identification to claim any prize. Monday through Friday, excluding holidays, within 30 days or the prize will be forfeited. Prizes will not be mailed or delivered. Any winners under the age of 18 must be accompanied by a parent or legal guardian. No trade or cash equivalent will be awarded for any contest prize. Any person or persons found to be in violation of these contest rules before, during, or after the respective contest or giveaway will be disqualified and will not be eligible for further contests or giveaways.
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1: 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Always keeping you weather aware.
2: Here's your K-Country forecast. Sunshine mixed with clouds at times this afternoon, with daytime highs approaching 91. Winds out of the southwest, 8 to 15 miles per hour. Mainly cloudy skies tonight, lows around 70. Cloudy skies expected tomorrow, thunderstorms likely, daytime highs approaching 84. That's your local forecast update. I'm meteorologist Jennifer Wojcicki from the K-Country Weather Center. Right now, 88.
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0: Now, this is interesting, or I wouldn't talk about it, right? Do you have a friend you only talk to through memes on texting? You're definitely not alone. A new survey found that nearly 9 in 10 Gen Zers, that group, have at least one friend they communicate with almost entirely through memes. GIFs or funny little videos and other online content, rarely or never seeing them in person. Isn't that weird? The average Gen Zer sends a whopping 580 memes a year and receives about 700, with nearly three quarters saying this style of communication has actually strengthened their friendship. And this is why these kids can't have real conversations, huh? They go, they don't know how to talk. Really, yeah, this is working out good.
1: My name is Emma. 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She makes me feel like together we can do anything. We are just one of the thousands of teams Canine Companions has paired together over the past 50 years. 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
6: And here's Clark with the weather. 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
1: ABC News, I'm Wayne Cabot. What now for the Tennessee death row inmate who failed to die after two attempts with the lethal needle last night? Will she even be able to recover?
2: I don't want to get too far into her medical condition right now, but she has not spoken to anyone yet.
1: Krista Pike's attorney there, Randy Spivey, saying what happened to her was more than cruel and unusual.
3: It was also predictable. Krista's legal team told the state of Tennessee and the court that her medical conditions would cause her to suffer an agonizing death. The state and the court dismiss Krista's concerns.
1: The 50-year-old is critical, as he said, not speaking. Her lawyers say the governor should commute her death sentence. About 10,000 more American troops are being sent to the Middle East as President Trump considers hitting Iran again. Another tanker has been hit in the Strait of Hormuz today. It's the second time in 3 days. International crude is up 4% as pump prices begin to drop. This is ABC News.
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10: Here's your K-Country forecast. Mainly cloudy tonight with lows around 70. Winds out of the south, 5 to 10 miles per hour. Thunderstorms likely tomorrow. High of 84. Cloudy skies expected. Overcast skies, tomorrow night, chance of thunderstorms, lows level off around 58. That's your local forecast update. I'm meteorologist Jennifer Wojcicki from the K-Country Weather Center. Currently 82.
0: Looking for the best country songs? We've got them. We play them. The best country from then and now. 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

Who else but the king right here, cruising us right along at another great hour. Coming up, Ella Langley's new one, Tim McGraw's on the way. Got that Cody Johnson by request. I want my horse back. Right now, it's John Party.

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1: Hello and good evening, Dragons fans, wherever you might be. It's a beautiful night here in downtown Greensburg as the Greene County Dragons set to host the Hornets of Metcalf County on a Thursday night edition of high school football here in the Commonwealth of Kentucky. The Dragons come in tonight 3-3 after a big homecoming win last week, and the Hornets come in 0-6 on the season, but don't let that record fool you. This is a football team that's hung with some of the best in the area and some really close games with those, you know, at the same caliber as they play. I'm Nick Preblick alongside Austin Armstrong, as always, as we bring you the call tonight as the Dragons come out and look to turn a page and start fresh and get back, you know, over 500.
2: Yeah, no doubt. I think that's the big mission tonight is we're looking to go back over 500. And, you know, the first half of the season, it's under the belt, out of the way. Now, you just got to look at the back half of the season, which we've already talked about it once or twice, this back half of the season. I mean, you just got to give kudos where kudos is due, and that's Coach Phelps. I mean, setting up such a great schedule where they were matched up against such tough teams, and it went pretty well for the Dragons still. And here you are in the back half of the schedule against teams that, well, they definitely have records that favor the Greene County Dragons walking away victorious. And, well, tonight's one of those games. And, well, I got a big feeling that if the Dragons just play out and play a football game or a football season like they can,

0: with it there in the second half. So if you don't execute tonight, you can get beat. This is a very, you know, a very good ball club when they play within the way that they want to play. And the Dragons, like, you know, if you don't play the way that you want to play and you're undisciplined, which we kind of saw, you know, Friday night on homecoming with all the penalties, you can get beat tonight. So this isn't just to, you know, come in, strap them up, and you're going to get a dub. It's come out. This is probably going to be a dogfight.
1: Yeah, no doubt. It's going to be one of those ones, and I want to allude to that what you were talking about that defense with them. And it's very much so that they play a very strong one, but nonetheless, they play a very confusing defense as well. They come out and they almost have a new defensive front every single time, or at least something a little different, and that's really where they strive at, is on the defensive side of things. So they're going to really make you slow it down as well. I've heard they enjoy running down that play clock all the way to zero, so they're really going to make sure that they're not giving you a big window to work with. That's kind of the thing with them, is they're going to say, okay, we're going to hold them against the wall, we're going to make sure that window for opportunity is really, really, really small, and we're going to try to sneak in there whenever we can. And it's just one of those things that, like you said, you got to be careful with this team. There's no doubt about it. And here's the other thing, is we've seen it from the Dragons, kind of like you mentioned. They have come out and looked a little lackadaisy here and there. You know, they have had a couple games where they've come out and we've said it, firing on all cylinders. And one of those games I really like to touch back on is that LaRue County game. You're talking about a team that's walking into week 7, 6-0. They've played really good, but yet Greene County was toe-and-toe with them and arguably could have probably won that game depending on how the time clock situation would have happened. So that's the thing, is when Greene County comes out, I think they can beat almost anybody, but when Greene County comes out, they could almost lose to anybody if they're not firing on all cylinders.
0: Yeah, and then you know, you talk about the LaRue County game. I feel personally that we gave that game away.
1: It felt like
0: we lost it, not that LaRue won it, you know, if you were there. And then, you know, wasn't some help down there towards the stretch with the clock and everything, but you know, that's here or there, and it's over. You can't change it. But you know, you lost to West Jessamine, you lost to Somerset, you lost to LaRue County. All three of those teams, respectively, top 10 in their, you know, in their class, you know, according to some rankings that have come out in RPI. So you know, those are good losses, if you're going to say there is such thing as a good loss. But, you know, like you said, this team can come out. We're susceptible to that first play touchdown. It's happened twice this year, which, you know, if you had a nickel for every time it happened, you wouldn't be rich, but it's odd enough that it's happened twice.
1: You'd have a couple nickels. There's no doubt about that. And, I mean, that's kind of the thing, is we really need to come out, whether we get the ball first, they get the ball first. Offense or defense need to strike first, really put it up, set the tempo for the game, and then the opposite side needs to come out and do the exact same thing. This is one of those games where you have to come out swinging, because, well, if you don't, you have that chance of giving a team the momentum that, well, you really want to make sure that you're sucking that momentum out of their cells the entirety of the night. I think that's really going to be the two keys to this game, is first off, execute. Do play the game that you know you can play. Secondly, keep the foot on the gas pedal. Do not give Metcalf County a single inch, because what they're going to do is try to take a mile from you.
0: Yeah, absolutely. You know, looking at some of these players on Metcalf, you know, none of the numbers that they have really jump off the page, and you're like, oh, man, that's the guy you got to beat. But they, like Coach Phelps is going to say here in the interview that we had with him this week, I finally got to that, by the way. So, you know, not 3 weeks in a row with that one, but we got one this week. But, you know, they run an offense where if your defense isn't going, you know, full speed and you're not sending, you know, every single man to the ball, they can beat you. They can slip up. You know, it's an offense that, like, he's a big Army Navy football fan. He you know, that's one of his favorite games to watch every year. And he said this is kind of that old school kind of run it down your throat, kind of, you know, back from the 50s and 60s running style of college football.
1: Love it.
0: And he said that's what Metcalf tries to run. And he said, you know, they've got it, they're a young team and they haven't been running it that long, but he said eventually, once they figure it out with their personnel, they're going to be really good. He said this is a team that's going to, you know, going to be building in this offense for a long time. And you know, if you, we got some guys out that aren't, that are playing a little bit out of position. You know, that linebacker core for the Dragons is a little banged up, beat up. So, you know, if a guy screws up and, you know, lapse of judgment for 5 seconds, boom, you know, there's a guy hitting pay dirt for them, and, and then you find yourself in the hole. So the Dragons just have to come out tonight, keep the foot on the gas, and look to get to 4-3, because, man, once you turn the page on this, you got a bye week next week. It's fall break. You know, kids are looking forward to that, you know, getting all those dents and bruises away from you. And then you go to Clinton County, which, you know, on paper is not a team that really scares, you know, I'll be honest, doesn't scare me on paper.
1: I
0: mean, no disrespect or anything, but, you know, this is a big, if you win this one, you've got 2 weeks to kind of settle back in, get your guys healthy, get going, but you got to take care of business tonight.
1: Yeah, we always mention it. You never want to look too far ahead, but, you know, looking at the far ahead portion of it, yeah, it does look good for the Dragons. But like we said, you got to buckle in tonight. You got to get ready. But here's the thing. We know they're very much capable of doing so. They just have to do it. And I mean, we say that a lot. They just have to do it. But this is one of those games where

0: we truly do mean it. Execution is literally one of the biggest keys, because when you look at it and you go, okay, we have a team who's super superior as far as stats goes and someone who's on the other side of it, how do you win? Execute. That's all you have to say, really.
1: Yeah, you just got to come out and play the football that you've been playing. And, you know, Deacon James and Peyton James just got to keep it rolling. You know, Coach Phelps, we'll talk about it here in the interview, but Peyton, it looked pretty significant, the injury that he had the other night early in that fourth quarter. But he's okay. He's got, you know, he rolled an ankle is officially what he says it is. He said he's, you know, got a little slower, not 100%, but he's playing tonight. He's going to be, you know, he's going to be getting majority of the handoff. So, he's all right.
0: Yeah, and that's football, right? You're taking 10 weeks of getting hit as hard as possible out in the open field or by four or five guys off of the line. And, well, the James brothers, they do that best or better than anybody. You know,
1: right,
0: if anybody on our team has taken the most contact this year, it has to be the James brothers. And that doesn't mean that people are getting to our quarterback. I just mean that in the sense of our quarterback's Mr. Do-It-All as well.
1: And he's looking for contact.
0: Yeah, he wants it. They don't shy away from it. We've talked about it. The Dragons, they love contact. A nitty-gritty team that's looking to beat you down on the line and, well, put the shoulder down and roll over you, basically. And, well, it's just going to happen, right? And again, with I think a 34-man roster, you're going to start to see those dents and dings. You're going to see people who are going, my ankle kind of hurts, but I'm good, coach, and we're going to play through it.
1: Yeah.
0: And that's where these lower games really help you, right? Because you have a chance to come out here, really stack the points on them, and maybe get out of the game super early, right? And then, like you said, you have a chance next week to rest. You'll do some practice reps. You'll enjoy a nice little week of R&R, basically, and then come back for, again, another hopefully successful game that you might be able to shorten the minutes on. So really, it's up to the Dragons to set themselves up for success in the long term.
1: Yeah, absolutely. It's week seven now. Your team hasn't been 100% since before the first scrimmage.
0: Yeah, you betcha.
1: So that's where it is. We're about 22 and a half minutes from kickoff. We're going to send it back to the studios, give you a couple commercials from our sponsors. And when we come back, we'll give you the injury report and an interview with Coach Phelps. 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
1: Welcome back. We're here at Dragon Stadium. We're about 18 minutes from kickoff here as the Dragons are set to host the Hornets of Metcalf County. Today I was able to finally sit down with Coach Colt Phelps and have a little conversation about the matchup tonight and about the future of the Dragons.
11: All right, Coach, week seven, you're 3-3, coming off a big win on homecoming night. Got Metcalf coming in tonight. What are we looking for the Dragons to be successful tonight?
12: We have to be disciplined. They're running the flex bone and running the option. So anytime you're playing a team like that, you've got to have your keys and, not fall asleep with all the eye candy in the backfield. Definitely have to fly the football and, they're physical, so we're going to have to match that intensity. Defensively, they've played several different looks and they've given just about everybody a hard time for at least the first half from the defensive side of things. So, it'll be a challenge to figure out what they're doing, and they always tackle well and keep things in front of them. So we're trying to figure out how to get around them.
11: Yeah, looking at their record, winless team, but you look at the scores and who they've played pretty good ball clubs. So this isn't going to be just a rollover, easy win coming out tonight. One thing we kind of talked about off air was the health of the Dragons. We got an injury list now. Kind of can you tell us report to us what our team looks like tonight health wise?
12: Yeah, we're pretty banged up. It's week seven, so you get a lot of just typical normal football injuries, but you have a couple that are going to be out. Bryce is out for the season with the shoulder, and then you've got Rogers who's been out for a while. Grady's got a broken hand; he's playing, but obviously you're not 100% when you've got the club on your hand. PJ twisted ankle. So we've got several guys that are banged up, but it's next man up and guys are filling in. And we had to play some wide receivers at running back last week, and we figured out how to make it happen. So hopefully we can keep it up and then get a little bit healthy after fall break.
11: Yeah, you talked about being disciplined last week. That's probably in my memory probably the most penalty yards against the Dragons, in recent history. Was that just undisciplined? I know we talked about a little bit post game with all of those unsportsmanlikes and stuff. Just heat of the moment kind of flags, or were they? You feel anything else behind there?
12: Yeah. I mean, it got to be a little chirpy of a game, and things were happening that you didn't see all of it, or maybe the officials didn't see everything. Never taken up for our guys when they're acting the way they shouldn't. But that's a two-way street too. We've addressed it and we've talked about it, and hopefully we'll play a much cleaner game tonight.
11: So one quick thing, what would be your key to the game tonight for the Dragons?
12: I just stay poised. I think if we come out thinking, hey, they're 0-6 and we should just roll over them, and we get frustrated if things get a little tough, that could be bad for us. So we've talked all week to stay poised and let the game come to us, and then we'll make adjustments as we need to. And if we do that, I think we'll be okay.
11: All right. Appreciate your time, Coach.
1: That was Coach Phelps. Got that interview done today. We were able to sit down and have a conversation It was during fourth block today. We both have fourth block planning, and it was that time of day. It's fall break now. You know, it's like, all right, let's sit down and let's talk football. This is the last thing we got before fall break, and that was just a good chance to sit down with Coach. And, you know, we talked about, you know, guys that are just banged up, you know, injury report. I know not an official injury report, but we have one. You know, Bryce Brockman, unfortunately, is going to be out for the year with the shoulder injury. Sean Udomparamy, I'm not 100% sure if he's suited up tonight, but the last time I talked to him, it didn't look like he was going to play. Ethan Rogers is unfortunately still out. He's going to be out for the remainder of the year. You know, Peyton James beat up a little bit, dinged up a little bit from that hit last week. He is not 100%, but he's playing tonight.
0: Yeah.
1: And then both your tight ends, Connor Goen and Keelan Curry, are playing tonight. They're healthy, but their knees have been giving them some issues. You know, Keelan didn't play for the first 4 weeks, and Connor missed a whole week of practice because of a knee injury after the LaRue County game, and he's still working his way in. But, you know, they've been playing well with those knee injuries, so they're suited up tonight. They're going to be playing. And that's, you know, that's the state of where the Dragons are at. And, you know, Coach was talking about, you know, you got to get through this week to get to that bye week. That bye week's huge to just get a reset. You know, it's fall break. Let the kids be kids again. You know, you know, not 100% on football that week. You know, I think they'll practice at the end of the week, get back into things, and then when we start school again, you know, it'll be full tilt from there. But, you know, Coach is pretty optimistic about tonight, but he, you know, he said, you know, we can't rest on our laurels. This has got to be a game where you got to strap it up and go out there and play a hard, you know, 48 minutes of football.
0: Yeah, you know, it's exactly what we talked about. I think we're all kind of on that same wavelength of you got to come out here, you got to play football. And there's a few things that are stacked against you right off the rip of it. Obviously, it being a Thursday night game, and you go, Austin, well, how much can that really play into it? Well, it plays into it a lot, especially for the younger athletes, right? You get adjusted to it whenever you move to the collegiate level because you kind of get used to playing around. Not as much with football, but, you know, depending on what level you go to, it kind of can set you up in different time frames of playing, right? And you get used to that. But in high school, you get so used to the Friday night games with the occasional bowl game on a Saturday, right? Well, Thursday, what it does to you, I mean, it takes a whole day of practice away from you, right? And that's the thing, is you're also doing this on the front end of fall break. So there are a couple things in there that I'm sure Coach has probably talked to his team about and said, guys, look, I know we didn't have as much time as we probably wanted, but we're going to get through what we got. We're going to use it to our full ability. And also, I need you all locked in. Fall break does not kick in until we walk off that field with a big W. You know, that's really the mindset you have to get them in. You know, like you said, I know you're super excited about fall break.
1: Absolutely.
0: And it's easy for a kid to get into that mindset of, woohoo, school is over. It's over. No, you still got quite a few minutes of gridiron action right here that you got to get through before fall break.
1: You're probably going to take a beating out there eventually.
0: Yeah, you
1: know,
0: you betcha.
1: Once or twice. Looking at this Metcalf County team, you know, their quarterback Jackson Smith, he's 22 of 53 passing on the year. He's got 302 yards, two touchdowns, but he has thrown four interceptions. He also adds in 188 rushing yards, a rushing touchdown. Colton DeVore is their number one running back. He has 173 rushing yards. He averages 3.8 per carry. Ethan Rakes is their running back too. He's got 120 rushing yards. He averages four a carry, and he adds in one rushing touchdown. Emery Bridgewater is another third running back. They, like I said, they run this weird wishbone offense.
0: Yeah.
1: It's, I don't know exactly what you would want to call it, but it, you know, it's unique. And he has 93 rushing yards, and he averages 5.8 with a rushing touchdown as well. On defense, some names you're going to hear is Emery Bridgewater. He's the leading tackler. He has 34 tackles, four of them for a loss, and he adds in one sack. Colton DeVore, the running back, also on defense, has 30 tackles, five of those for a loss. Ethan Rakes with 29, he's got two for a loss. Jesse Craig with 23, and Blaine Walker with 22, seven of those being tackles for loss. And those are against good teams.
0: Yeah.
1: You know, these aren't, you know, they're not playing, you know, a slouch schedule every year. They've been beat, but they've been beat by good teams.
0: Yeah.
1: The Dragons tonight, as a team, come in averaging 26.8 points per game, 206.7 rushing yards a game, 87.3 passing, for a total of 294 yards a game. At Metcalf, unfortunately, only averaging 5.2. The most they've scored in a game this season is 7 points. But, you know, if you slip up, they can do it. You know, you just got to adjust your defense quickly. This is one of those games where Green County style can consistently avoid giving Metcalf County opportunities. It'll be successful.
0: Yeah.
1: Some keys to the game tonight for Greene County before we bring it in for the national anthem. You got to let Deacon and the rushing attack set the tone.
0: Yeah, no doubt about it. I mean, it's the obvious statistical strength of the Dragons. Deacon with 492 rushing yards, 9 rushing touchdowns. Peyton James, 437 yards and 4 touchdowns. We're actually going to take a quick break for the introduction and the national anthem. We'll return with some more pregame action than kickoff for you. 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
1: And welcome back to Dragon Stadium. The officials are at midfield. Dragons have come down the stairs. We're about 4.5 minutes from kickoff. Austin, before the national anthem and opening prayer, send us to commercial. You were talking about some stats for the Greene County Dragons.
0: Yeah. Deacon James, like we talked about. I mean, that's just the strength there. You got to get Deacon on the ground, let him do what he does best, hit that rushing attack and just set the tone tonight. Again, 492 yards rushing by Deacon, 9 rushing touchdowns with Peyton James, little brother, going 437 yards with 4 touchdowns together. That's 929 rushing yards, 13 touchdowns between two people. I mean, you talk about a stat that just jumps off the paper. Well, there's one right there. Another thing, I mean, we really got to protect the ball tonight. This is a particularly important matchup statistic. Greene County passing numbers, 505 yards, 5 touchdowns, 0 interceptions. And again, we're going to knock on some wood so that way the broadcaster curse does not take effect tonight. Metcalf County, Jackson Smith, 302 yards of passing, 2 touchdowns, 4 interceptions. Greene County has also had 9 interceptions defensively, like we said, compared to Metcalf's 5. So the clean formula for Greene County, pretty straightforward. Don't give Metcalf the short field. If Greene County avoids the turnover, forces Metcalf to sustain those long drives, puts the considerable pressure on the offensive that's only averaging 5.2 points per game. So what you really need to do is pressure, pressure, pressure. And, well, again, one thing that we talked about, hey, make Metcalf County throw. You know, that's the thing. I think that's where we'll see a lot of succession, especially with those interceptions. We know our secondary is really good at getting out there and sneaking in and scrapping a ball out of the air.
1: Yeah, I think another big thing is last week we relied heavily on the defense to bail us out a lot of times. And, you know, their quarterback for Russell County was really shifty and, you know, he made some big plays. But the defense was put in some positions to make some big third and fourth down stops. And tonight, you know, I would like to see the offense just kind of take care of business early and put the pressure on their defense and not ours. You know, give our guys a break on the sidelines, even though a lot of them play both ways. But, you know, the pressure of oh, we got to come up with a stop here on a short field is, you know, a big momentum swing in the game, and that's what you got to look for. Receiving core for the Dragons, man, has done a really good job. Mason Collins, Peyton James, Quentin Anderson, Grady Sheffett, and Connor Goen. Grady Sheffett with the touchdown, and Quentin Anderson with two. Collins on the year, 15 catches with 143 yards. He's the leading receiver. James with 125 yards on 13 catches. Anderson with 7 catches for 96 yards and those two touchdowns. Goen for 3 catches and 72. And Grady Sheffett, 4 catches, 56 yards. So receiving corps has done a pretty good job. Metcalf County, though, has to account for the James brothers on the ground. But Green County has enough receiving production to just make the defense pay when you commit to that run completely. You know, you send the house, and you know, we've seen those screens that Green County sets up to Collins or to James over the top. You know, those can be pretty deadly for big games.
0: Yeah, no doubt. I mean, we've seen it, and we've been big fans of it all season long, been kind of just itching out for it, waiting for it to get out there. And again, that's the thing. I think we can definitely do a good job at that. And a little note for you, Green County did win the coin toss, and of course, as Coach Phelps always does, defers, and that's a smart decision. I love the decision.
1: Yeah, he always, like, you know, he prefers getting that ball in the second half when the offense and defense is able to make, you know, adjustments at halftime. So the Dragons come onto the field. Metcalf County does as well. We're about a minute and 10 seconds away here from the horn going off on the scoreboard, and we'll be underway here. Thursday Night Lights edition. Pretty warm night here tonight in Greensburg. A little warmer than last week. You know, the little heat wave rolled in here. We are currently sitting at 79 degrees here in Greensburg. A couple clouds moving in here. Beautiful night for football here, as Green County is getting set here to kick off here. Got a good officiating crew tonight. Got a crew we've seen before. Ryan Morse is the head referee, a guy we've seen quite a bit. We also have James Beards, Slayton Carter, Adam Smith, Kyler Beard, Steve Smoker, and Robbie Strickland. Crew that, you know, shouldn't see as much dirty laundry as we saw last week.
0: Yeah, good crew out there, no doubt. And, well, Green County, they need to use that to their advantage. Go out there, play some clean ball, don't get any dirty laundry, just stay ahead of the change. Just play simple football tonight. I think that's going to be the key for success. And, of course, the key for success with broadcast here on K-Country, it's our awesome sponsors. That's Eastridge Phelps Pharmacy, Health First Pharmacy, Coward and Parrott Funeral Home, Taylor Regional Hospital, Foster Toller Curry Funeral Home, United Citizens Bank, Lindsey Wilson University, Green County ASAP, Squires and Lee CPA, SCRTC, Central Farmer Supply, Lee's Famous Recipe in Greensburg, and Auto Smart in Camelsville.
1: Johnny Eastis is set to kick off tonight. Forgot to mention, Emma Eastis is at soccer tonight, so she will be out here for this game. He kicks it off. It's going to be caught at the 15-yard line by Metcalf. He's going to run it to his left, tries to avoid a tackle, and he is brought down at about the 26-yard line by Jackson Reynolds. And that's where Metcalf will start their first drive of the night.
0: Yeah, good start there for the special teams. And like we said, now it's time for the defense to get out here and do what they do best. And, well, let's hope they can do it on this first snap. I think what's really going to set the pace of the game here is, I think, a big sack. It's setting them down for negative yards on this first play, or at least just stopping them here. Again, we just need the defense to come out. And, well, they need to strike first here.
1: Sophomore quarterback Jackson Smith brings the offense out to the line for Metcalf County, and we're about to get the first series underway here. Set up with this offense, they send a man in motion right to left, fumbles the first snap. He's going to try and get out and run, and he's going to be brought down. He might have got a yard after he picked that ball up and ran to his left, and the Dragons bring him down fairly quickly. And it's going to bring up second down. We'll see where they spot it. They're going to spot it at the 29-yard line.
0: Yeah, so. And that was a big tackle for senior Keelan Curry getting back there in the backfield and disrupting it. In Metcalf County, they're lucky that wasn't any worse than what it was. Like you said, the botched ball there got on the ground. And, well, Keelan already had an arm around the quarterback, so he's lucky that he was fully committed into the sack there. Otherwise, he might have been able to get down on the ground and maybe cause a little bit more of a disruption. But, hey, that's what we wanted for the green and gold here.
1: Second and eight here from the 29. They send a man in motion from left to right now. Takes a snap. Pitches it out to the right, trying to get in the backfield of the Dragons. He cuts up, and he breaks a tackle, gets to the 40, and two Dragons bring him down, but not before he picks up a first down all the way to the 47, 48-yard line.
0: Yeah, you're going to have to watch little sneaky plays like that, and I've seen that play before by the Wildcats themselves. Well, you bring that, you shift over someone on the right side, kind of guard up and kind of shade out on somebody. Just you kind of disguise it, right?